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There was a food truck festival this past weekend in Hilliard, and I went to it, and oh my goodness, there were so many good food, so many good vendors. I just love Columbus. I think I gained like 50 pounds there. Either way, I want to know what's your favorite food spot in Columbus. Hit me up on

Hey, are you dying to go see Benson Boone in Vegas at our iHeartRadio Music Festival? Well, then you want to listen in because we are giving away a trip. It's going to be a ton of fun. It's going to be on September 18th and 19th in Las Vegas. It's presented by Capital One, and you could literally win $1,000. 9 a.m., 1 p.m., or 5 p.m. tomorrow to listening into the keyword, and then you could possibly also win a trip to go to Vegas to see Benson Boone. That's amazing. You need to do it. 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Also, Benson Boone's now on.

That was Rihanna on WNCI 97.9. Rumor has it that she is finishing up an album in the studio. If that is true, I'm just saying now, I'm going to need like 35 million days off of work because I will need to digest it. I'm literally going to probably drop dead. Speaking of dropping dead, here's Olivia Rodrigo on WNCI.

Hi, it's Dave and Jimmy in the morning. Have a great Abel Tesfaye. We'll see you live Monday. Abel Tesfaye is the real name of the weekend. This is WNCI.

National Weather Service in Pittsburgh has extended the flash flood warning for southwestern Guernsey County, Muskingum County, until 11:15 p.m. At 8:38 p.m., local law enforcement reported an ongoing water rescue in Chandlersville. Between 1 and 2 inches of rain have fallen. Flash flooding is already occurring. Rainfall has come to an end, but water can continue to rise. Hazard, flash flooding caused by thunderstorms. Source, law enforcement reported. Impact, flash flooding of small creeks and streams, urban areas, highways, streets and underpasses, as well as other poor drainage and low-lying areas. Some locations that will experience flash flooding include Zanesville, New Concord, South Zanesville, North Zanesville, Dresden, Fraseesburg, Philo, Pleasant Grove, Cumberland, Norwich, Bridgeville, Duncan Falls, Drake, Chandlersville, Canalville, Rural Dale, High Hill, Blue Rock State Park, and Dillon State Park. Turn around, don't drown when encountering flooded roads. Most flood deaths occur in vehicles. Be especially cautious at night when it is harder to recognize the dangers of flooding.

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question. Did your mom ever tell you that patience was a virtue? Because my mom used to tell me that all the time because I'm the most impatient person ever. And I'm very impatient for Taylor Swift's wedding pictures because when are they going to release? Seriously, I need to see what she wore.

This is McKinley on WNCI 97.9. Okay, I did not know this, but apparently Columbus is growing. I know. Shocker, right? We're the best city ever. Either way, we got one Wayfair store up in Polaris, but apparently another one was just announced to open in Dublin. This is amazing, guys. We're going to have so much furniture. Either way, if you want a job, they're hiring people. 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You should

Hi, it's Dave and Jimmy in the morning. Have a great Abel Tesfaye. We'll see you live Monday. Abel Tesfaye is the real name of the weekend. This is WNCI.

That was Rihanna on WNCI 97.9. Recently, her husband let it slip in an interview that she's finishing up an album in the studio. So does that mean, like, this is official? Like, she's coming back into the music industry? If so, I'm going to need, like, 37 million years to recover from it. Either way, Olivia Rodrigo's next on WNCI.

The National Weather Service in Pittsburgh has extended the flash flood warning for southwestern Muskingum County until 11:30 p.m. At 9:33 p.m., Doppler radar and automated rain gauges indicated thunderstorms produced heavy rain across the warned area. Between 0.5 and 1.5 inches of rain have fallen. Heavy rainfall has stopped, but water can continue to rise. Hazard: flash flooding caused by thunderstorms. Source: radar and automated gauges. Impact: flash flooding of small creeks and streams, urban areas, highways, streets and underpasses, as well as other poor drainage and low-lying areas. Some locations that will experience flash flooding include Fultonham, East Fultonham and Candleville. Turn around: don't drown when encountering flooded roads. Most flood deaths occur in vehicles. Be especially cautious at night when it is harder to recognize the dangers of flooding.

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All right, my least favorite time of the week has come. It's time for me to say goodbye, but don't worry, we'll be back on next weekend, Sunday 7 to 10, like always. And seriously, guys, you're the highlight of my week, so I hope you have a wonderful week, and we'll see you next time. Bye!

0: episode of the iHeart's K-Pop with JoJo. If you're a K-Pop stan, spread the word. We do it every weekend right here, right about now, 2 hours. Nothing but K-Pop and global pop. Of course, don't forget to follow us, K-Pop with JoJo, on Instagram. That's K-Pop with JoJo on IG. Let's kick everything off with the fellas of 82 Major. Yo! Oh! Do this. We're going to play Sign after the official 82 Major intro. Here we go.
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1: Yeah, thank you guys for hanging out. Much appreciation as always. A lot of stuff going on in the K-Pop / Global Pop space. Let me drop one quick thing on you. Speaking of Cat's Eye, Sophia, you probably heard about this. Sophia has announced a temporary break from activities to focus on her mental health and well-being. I have no idea when she's going to come back. But what I will say about Sophia, she is just straight up awesome. So, Sophia, hope you're well. Take all the time you need. Nothing but love, man. All right, coming up next, going to play Evan. Oh, Evan, obviously, formerly known as Heesung of Enhypen. He's releasing his first mini album called Death of Me on September 7th, so look out for that. Going to play Ride or Die coming up next, his first official title track. Also coming up, going to play Le Seraphim. Going to play new Kihyun of Monster X doing his solo thing, BTS, and more. Don't forget to follow us, of course, K-Pop with JoJo on Instagram. That's K-Pop with JoJo on IG.
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1: All right, we're back. It's JoJo on the radio. Like I said a moment ago, Evan, formerly known as Heesung Evan Hypen, releasing his first mini album as a solo artist called Death of Me. That's coming out on September 7th. Of course, playing his first single

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1: Oh, big shouts to the fellas of Monsta X. Love all those guys. 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And Kihyun of Monsta X, new solo track. 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

0: got Look Who It Is, my dudes from Japan. 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
1: Yeah. 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We are up.

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1: Hey, big shouts to the fellas of Stray Kids, which one of these days I gotta get them on the show. New album just came out. Album's called This and That, of course. From that album, this is Run It. 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
1: What?
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0: about At Heart. They were hanging out recently. If you missed the Q&A and the performance, check our IG for links and all that craziness. K-Pop with JoJo. That's K-Pop with JoJo on Instagram. Love At Heart, man. A lot of stuff going on in the K-pop / global pop world. Let me drop a few more things on you. The boys have announced they will continue as a 9-member group. More info on group and individual schedules expected over the next several months. Big shout to the fellas of 82 Major. Played those guys earlier. Love that track, Sign. Another comeback on the way September 1st with the first single, Heat. So look out for that. And Monsta X has revealed the track list for their next EP called The Phase. That's due out September 4th. A total of 6 tracks to look out for. Love those dudes of Monsta X as well. Coming up next, going to play Cordis. Going to play Khalid and Anyo Sook. Going to play Yunjin, who Yunjin's going to be on this show soon. Plus, next hour, the K-Pop Mix with DJ Triple XL. 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
1: All right, guys, we back. 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Khalid teamed up with Anyo Soap, who was the speaking voice for Jinu in K-pop Demon Hunters, although he did sing in one scene, and his voice is crazy, man. 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
3: 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Got the K-pop mix with DJ XXL coming up in a few moments. Don't forget to follow us. K-pop with JoJo on Instagram. That's K-pop with JoJo on IG. Let's kick off this hour with the fellas of Rise.
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1: Yeah, thank you guys for hanging out. Much appreciation as always. And yeah, if you're a K-pop stan, spread that word. We do it every weekend right here on this radio station. Right about now, 2 hours, nothing but K-pop and global pop. Let me drop some names on you. Let me name drop. These are some artists that will be on this show in the very near future, unless plans change or things get crazy. But here we go. First of all, if you love Yunjin of TXT, I know he's going to be on the show. I just talked to him the other day. Big shouts to the ladies of Kiki. They're going to be on the show. Also, Alpha Drive 1, Keep It Up, Izna, J-O-1, my dudes from Japan, they'll be on the show. Also, Won Ho, formerly of Monsta X. We did something kind of different. We did a ghost investigation at the Queen Mary in Long Beach, California. That's the L.A. area. The Queen Mary is a haunted ship. We went on it. We looked for ghosts. You'll see the video soon. He'll be on this show to talk about that. That was a lot of fun. Also, if all goes according to plan, I might bump into BTS and Le Sserafim at our iHeartRadio Music Festival. I'll keep you posted on that. All right, coming up next, the K-pop mix with DJ Triple XL. Do not move.
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0: K-Pop with JoJo, the legendary DJ Triple XL doing his thing. Any requests for next week's mix, jump on his IG, let the man know, at DJ Triple XL. 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Every sip is a hit. Coming up next from the global pop category, gonna play Girl Set, gonna play BTS, New Kiss of Life, maybe a few more surprises. 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Yeah, K-Pop with JoJo on Instagram. That's K-Pop with JoJo on IG.
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I forget this all the time, but up you're rocking with Justin Love on WNCI. Detroit only about 2.5-3 hours away. This guy, Ed Sheeran, performing there August 29th. He's with Martin Garrix on this one. It's called Repeat It. It's WNCI. Stay.

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What up, Captain Justin Love, by the way. 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
0: 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The
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Hi, it's Dave and Jimmy in the morning. Have a great Abel Tesfaye. We'll see you live Monday. Abel Tesfaye is the real name of the weekend. 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

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You're rocking with Justin Love. Here he is with Mr. Know-It-All.

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5: 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Reply to this.

It's October 29th and 30th. This lovely lady, Olivia Rodrigo, coming to the shot for two shows. Her latest now is called Stupid Song on WNCI. New York

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1: Yes, we know. 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
0: Wait, first of all, who is this?
1: Destiny. You know what should happen?
0: All right, what should happen, Destiny?
1: We should, like, you know.
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Telling you, everybody talked about this one November 8th at the Shots. This guy, Somber, performing live. His latest now is called My Body Isn't Ready. Tapped in with Justin Love on 97.9 WNCI.

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Have a great Abel Tesfaye. 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Abel Tesfaye is the real name of the weekend. 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
1: 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You are the most amazing woman in the world.

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0: Look, it'd be really stupid if she had two shows and you missed both of them. What up, you're rocking with Justin Love. This lovely lady, Olivia Rodrigo, comes to the shot October 29th and 30th. Her latest now, it's Stupid Song.
1: New York.

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0: 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Boston. On a train.

There is nothing noble in being superior to your fellow man. 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My love note to you this morning from the great Ernest Hemingway. I go by the name of Justin Love. Princeton Daddy loves you. 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Mom, I miss you. It's WNCI. Stay.

0: 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David and Dave and Jimmy.
1: Two Daves and a Jimmy. Slice it however you like, folks. Metaphor it however you like. Two Daves and a Jimmy. We know what a Jimmy is. What's that make the two Daves? Low-hanging fruit.
2: Yeah, I agree.
0: By the way, Tuesday nights on ABC.
1: Gosh,
0: bless this mess.
1: That's a fun night anyway.
0: And the logo ideas. Top notch.
1: Right? You're probably going to be home around 8:30 on the couch. Do you like your families?
3: No.
1: You like a nice family show, something we can all enjoy, and it's really naughty.
0: Is it?
3: Is it?
1: No.
0: Oh, it wouldn't be a family show.
1: But look how quickly you got interested.
0: Yeah.
1: How quickly old Kelsey, new girl Kelsey, got interested.
2: New girl. No, she's not new.
3: 15 years.
1: She's new to me.
3: Oh, okay.
1: I met you before, right, Kelsey?
3: Yeah.
2: Because you've never done anything naughty before in your career.
1: No, sir.
0: No.
2: Good.
1: No, sir.
2: Do people come up to you more and say Todd Packer or Champ?
1: These days, more Packer, because it's insane how much people watch The Office. It's insane.
2: And it's everywhere. It's on Comedy Central 24/7, and it's on Netflix, right?
3: Yes, Netflix. It just left Netflix for Peacock, right?
1: Is that what they're calling it? Their new streaming?
4: Streaming from NBC.
2: It didn't leave yet. It's going to.
1: Is the Peacock... And you're talking about naughty, Kelsey. Come on.
3: Yeah.
1: So is that platform up and running now?
4: No. It comes in a couple weeks.
1: So that's not the name of their streaming service, or is it?
4: Yes, it is.
1: Peacock. Oh, is it? Okay. I didn't know that.
4: Yeah.
2: So you did the Goldbergs.
1: Yes, sir.
2: What's Jeff Garland like? Is he hilarious?
1: I've known Jeff for 30 years. Yeah.
2: Because I watch him on Curb, Your Enthusiasm. Sure. You've been on that as well, right?
1: Sure, yeah.
2: So you've worked with Larry David and all these guys.
1: Sure.
2: Oh, my God. What a riot.
1: Yeah.
2: Of course.
4: Are we going to play the what hasn't he worked in game?
2: I mean, I love all this stuff. I watch everything he's done. Drunk History.
1: Yep.
2: We talk about that. Now, is it? Well, I always wonder how hard it is to get the... Because you got to mimic what's being said.
1: Right.
2: As an actor on
1: yes.
2: there. Does that take like 30 takes to get right?
1: No. They give you the tape before.
2: The audio.
1: Thank you, sir. And so you kind of digest it. It's really odd because you've got the lines, but then you have to do the rhythm of the way the person delivered them, and the person that's delivering them was drunk.
2: Right.
1: So that's the hardest part. You've got to basically lip sync their rhythm.
2: What a great concept.
1: Yeah, it's interesting.
2: Do you get super excited when they say, hey, we got another episode we want you on?
1: Of course, always. I've known Derek Waters, the creator of the show, since he was an intern at the Improv Olympic in Los Angeles. A sweetheart and a very bright guy, very devastatingly funny. So it's always a treat just to see him.
4: Isn't it funny to be a veteran of it long enough that interns are now running the show?
1: Yes. Well, the good ones.
2: There's rumors there's going to be an Office reboot. Have you heard anything about that?
1: Well, apparently, if there is, it's not going to be very good because they haven't talked to me.
2: Oh.
1: Clearly, that show could not survive without me.
2: So I was just talking about you in a bar the other night.
1: I swear to God,
2: I was in a bar and someone was talking about, did you see the episode where somebody pooped in Michael Scott's office?
1: Yeah.
2: And I'm like, yeah, he's going to be on our show Friday. Like, what?
1: Do you know I don't appear in that episode?
2: Are you serious?
3: Just your poop?
2: Just your voice on the phone?
1: Well, we don't know what it is. There's a gift. There's a package under the desk. We don't know what it is.
3: Oh.
1: I only did the voiceover. Yes.
2: You're kidding me.
1: I'm not kidding.
2: And that might be your most well-known episode.
1: Thank you. How do you say his last name? I don't know.
2: But he's a dude who pooped. So, do your kids watch that now? How old are your kids?
1: Charlie is 20. Margo's 18. Sergeant and Audrey are 13. Eve is 9.
2: Oh, so they're old enough to...
1: Yeah, they all have watched it varying degrees. They're a little less interested. They don't binge it like everybody else.
2: Really?
1: They've seen that act.
4: You know, kids are always going to be slightly aloof when it comes to what dad does for a living. My kids are the same on a minor scale. But at some point, they're going to respect, like, hey, look what you did, even if they never tell you.
1: I think they use it when it's to their advantage, you know. So here's the coolest thing. The best thing about show business is I got to let them meet Post Malone. So, so that was great. Right? So that's the cool stuff.
2: Where do you run across Post Malone?
4: Where were you and Post Malone at the same time when you say, kids, Post Malone?
1: He's a singer. You got to hit that G. My son Sergeant and I went to the Super Bowl in Atlanta last year, and we had the same agency.
4: Oh, okay.
1: UTA. So we went backstage. And here's the best part about it, talking about ABC again, bringing it all back. So go backstage, and Post Malone's dad is like my age, right? So on the Goldbergs, Bill Lewis is a huge Dallas Cowboys fan. So Post Malone's dad comes up to me and he goes, "Hey, tell me it's true. Tell me it's true. You're a Dallas fan." I was like, "Oh, no, man. I'm a Chiefs fan." So we go and talk Chiefs for a second. That was my favorite thing, was Post Malone's dad came up. And so this year we went and saw him in Anaheim. So we went backstage. Such a sweetheart of a guy, a kid. And I told him, about my new show on ABC. I said to him, "Tell your dad I've got a new show." And he goes, "What about me?" So.
2: Wait, what does Post Malone's dad look like?
1: Not Post Malone.
2: No tattoos or anything?
1: Not visible. Not in his face.
2: All right. Just normal dude like you?
1: No, yeah, like me. But her suit. That means with hair.
2: All right. Oh. Can I ask you a silly question? Who's the most famous person you have on your phone?
3: Oh God!
2: He's worked with everybody, for Will Ferrell. Everybody.
4: He's
2: in the
4: not going to steal it. He doesn't want to.
2: I just want to hack it.
1: I don't know my code, so you couldn't get in there. I guess. Oh no! Wait. I have Post Malone.
2: Yes. Wait. Yes. Really?
4: Tuesday nights on ABC. David Koechner at davidkoechner.com. This is David.
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0: Dave and Jimmy. This is Dave Kalin, Jimmy Jam, but her name.
1: My name.
0: Is Chelsea
1: Weber. Dave and Jimmy, if you missed it yesterday, they both at separate times call me Kelly.
0: I don't know why. I mean, it's not.
1: Well, Kelly here.
0: I don't know what mental tick I have. But anyway, Chelsea Webb is here.
1: Yes. What your texts reveal about you when it comes to dating. Like, what message are you sending when you send a particular thing? Like a one-word reply. You're deliberately withdrawing or avoiding the subject.
2: What's the topic?
1: What your texts reveal about you when you're dating someone, what you send them. What?
2: Okay.
1: So the one-word reply.
0: Why do you need a minute to catch up to the show, the very show you're on?
1: It's fine. You're pulling back, you're withdrawing, or you're avoiding the subject, or you don't even care. That's probably you.
2: This is what your texts show about you?
1: Yeah. When you do the one-word reply, when you do the K, when you do the thumbs up, you usually don't care, you know? Okay, he says.
0: There's no other job in the world that rewards you for being lazy and not paying attention. Yeah. If you're a doctor and Jimmy Jam the doctor, he'd come and is like, well, what organ am I taking out? Oh, I'm not taking out an organ?
2: No.
0: When's lunch?
2: Okay.
1: Oh, God, help me. The late night text usually means the person has been thinking about you and they can't hold it back any longer, or they're just drunk and they want sex, right?
2: Oh, I don't know. I've never had a late night text turn into a physical, like at 1 a.m. Yeah, come on over. Let's have sex now.
1: Okay.
2: No. Have you?
1: But late night texts usually are sexier.
2: You have Olivia? She
1: Olivia?
2: Gave me the face. She gave me the face.
1: What?
2: It's a younger generation.
3: Definitely a younger generation thing, but yes.
2: So like 1 a.m. text turns into come on over?
3: Oh my gosh. Yes, absolutely. Especially in my generation, you hear it all the time.
2: Oh my God.
3: Horrible.
1: You don't even try to hide it, right?
3: No, like, it's like, yeah, you don't, you're just a scumbag and you don't care. You're just like,
1: I need it up text,
3: you know? Like, yeah, all the time.
1: Ew.
3: Gross. Yeah, horrible people.
1: God.
2: We were like, you up? Yeah, okay, maybe I'll see you tomorrow. I'm going to bed.
1: The overly long explanation text, like why they couldn't make it or why something wasn't their fault. That always reveals an underlying fear of rejection or disapproval. People don't over-explain things to people they feel secure with. So if you're insecure with someone, you're going to have to over-explain it. And it might not be the other person's fault. It might be just your own insecurities. Same with the constant reassurance-seeking text. You're not mad at me, right? Did I say something weird? Did I say something wrong when you said nothing wrong? Because you're constantly seeking validation, right?
0: That's you. You're a little paranoid.
1: That is me, but I won't text that. I know better than to text that. I know that's annoying. I'll just think it, you know?
0: Which is even better.
1: Stew.
2: Do you ever text the, you all right? Because you didn't like the way they were texting you or talking to you or whatever?
1: Never.
2: Really?
1: Not at this point in my relationship.
2: Well, not now.
1: Yeah, but...
2: No, you don't care.
1: I mean, we hardly had texting when I started dating my husband. My gosh, right? We had AOL Instant Messenger. That's how we talked.
0: That was supreme.
1: That's so weird. All right, when someone leaves...
2: We talked on a call and have the roommate answer the phone.
1: I did that too in college.
2: Dave used the Pony Express. Come on, it's pretty good.
0: I'm allowing it. I was going to jump it, but I was like, okay, we'll let that sit.
1: What even was the Pony Express? Can you re-explain it to me?
2: You would send letters to people.
1: And they'd be delivered on horseback.
2: Delivered by horseback, yeah.
1: Jesus.
0: We colonized the eastern part of America, and we had some people in the west. And in the middle, it was like, I don't know. Let's send the guy out on horseback, and maybe he can do mail.
1: What a
2: imagine
1: job
2: that
1: would be.
2: Avoiding Indians.
1: Oh, my gosh. Just send a letter?
2: Yeah. Well, no, like being the Pony Express, dude. They went fast, so they wouldn't get... killed.
1: Huh. Also, haha or LOL, soften something that you might, it might seem serious or vulnerable, but you can always put an LOL or a haha at the
2: smiley
1: end.
2: Smiley face.
1: Like, for deniability. Like, oh, I was just kidding.
2: Yeah, smiley face.
0: My wife's guilty of that. She'll send some passive-aggressive thing, followed with an LOL. I was like, no, that don't make it any better.
1: That's perfect.
0: This is Dave and Jimmy.
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2: Good morning. Here's a look at what's happening. The Franklin County Domestic Relations and Juvenile Courts are closed today. The building sustained damage from heavy rain that led to water damage on the floor since last week. Crews spent Sunday assessing the extent of the damage to make the necessary repairs, but they say the courts cannot operate as normal today. They expect to reopen for normal operations tomorrow. Governor Mike DeWine offering state assistance in Perry, Muskingum, and Morgan counties following more flooding Sunday. Those areas saw additional heavy rain over the weekend after being hit by multiple rounds of severe storms since last Monday. The Memorandum of Understanding aimed to pause fighting between the U.S. and Iran expires today. There's little evidence either side wants to extend the agreement. Both sides accuse the other of violating the terms of the deal multiple times. I'm Scott Jennings.

0: Sound effect. Now you know it's radio. Dave and Jimmy with a new twist on an old game called Name Drop That Tune. We play Name That Tune anyway in our own style. Now we're going to just make it even weirder. Here are the rules. I'm going to play you songs from artists we've interviewed over our career. Every artist had to be interviewed when they were big. No catching them 10 years after at the state fair. That does not qualify. So everyone you're about to hear, we interviewed them while they were huge. I'm going to give you a point for identifying the artist. An additional point if you can recall something interesting from the interview. First one to 8-ish.
1: All right.
0: Are you two is ready?
1: Yes.
0: All right, name that tune.
1: I'm coming up, Pink. I'm coming out, Pink. I'm coming up. Get the party started, Pink.
0: Jimmy. And now your chance for an additional point.
1: Well, when I met Pink, she was wearing a black leather coat. And for the picture we took, I asked her if we could throw the devil horns up and make duck lips. And we did for a picture.
0: That qualifies. Yeah. Jimmy's at two already. All right, that's Pink. Right. We go on.
2: Coldplay, Live in La Vida.

0: Kelsey.
1: And, oh my God, I'll never forget that when you interviewed Chris Martin, he actually asked you a bunch of things about your life, which no celebrity had ever done before. It was like, what do you think of that?
0: Okay,
1: well, what
0: right.
1: are you doing in your
0: right.
1: career?
2: And we wouldn't even let you in the room.
1: Yeah, I know. I was watching through the window.
2: The record guy, remember how uptight he was?
1: Yeah.
2: He didn't even want you guys to meet him in the hallway.
1: I know.
0: All right, you're tied at two, and we go.
1: Oh, Cool for the Summer, Demi Lovato. Oh,
0: yes.
1: Oh, so many stories.
0: Go for the
1: so
0: bonus. Bonus.
1: When she had just gotten out of rehab and she was shaking and there were cut marks on her arm.
2: She tried to hide them during her
0: picture. The judge qualifies that. You're up. Kelsey 4, Jimmy 2, and we go.
1: Oh, Light Him Up.
2: I have no idea.
1: Light Him Up.
2: Fall Out Boy.
0: Jimmy, you have one. Go for bonus.
2: Bonus, I got in trouble with my phone. I was videotaping Fall Out Boy from the side of the stage, and one of the roadies ran over and said, man, you can't do that. You can't get that audio like that. Because you heard, like, the actual, you know, the raw audio, not what the audience was hearing.
1: Yeah.
2: Like, so you didn't hear the tracks.
0: They're tied at four. Tied at four, and we go.

0: Jelly, Bootylicious.
1: Taking it off? No, off. It's called Independent Women, Part 1. I know, it's a difficult one, but we did interview all three of them, and there's a bonus out there for anyone who can recall what happened.
0: They hugged me as a group.
1: Yes, they did.
2: I wasn't there.
0: No, you weren't.
1: I know,
0: on the show
1: you can't
0: yet.
1: Qualify for that one. That sucks to be you. So,
0: and then Beyonce and I French kissed, but I don't want to talk about
1: it. No, no. But he did get a hug simultaneously from all three of them. Jimmy 6, Kelsey 4.
0: Justin Bieber, Ed Sheeran.
2: No.
0: Yes, it is. It's Ed Sheeran. Right?
2: It's not Bieber.
0: It's Ed Sheeran. Nobody knows the name of the song, though. You just said name the artist.
2: Galway Girl.
1: Galway Girl. Don't.
2: Oh.
1: Don't even try to answer.
2: He told us that he has a tattoo of a ketchup bottle on his arm because he loves ketchup.
1: Okay, that'll qualify.
0: What color was his hair when you met him?
1: We're tied at 6. This next one could do it. The next one could.
2: Oh, Maroon
0: Bieber.
2: 5.
0: Huh?
2: Maroon 5.
0: Maroon 5.
2: Adam Levine. Girls
0: Fallen.
2: Like You.
1: Yes. Kelsey, now for the win, if you can recall something.
2: It wasn't there.
0: I got the story.
1: Okay.
0: We went on his tour bus. You weren't there, Kels. And he had a bunch of merch the record company just gave him. And he wanted to get rid of it. You guys want some of the stuff? Like, yeah. But it wasn't there. It was merch from other artists on the same label.
2: That's funny.
0: So he gave me a Madonna t-shirt, which I still have.
1: He gave my wife a Poison shirt.
3: And she can't stand Poison.
0: Did she keep it, though? I did.
1: Yes,
0: just because Adam Levine gave it to you.
1: All right, it's officially a tie.
2: All right.
0: I think I won, but whatever.
2: No.
1: Veronica picked Jimmy, and you know something? Fine, Veronica.
0: Give it to her.
1: Give it to her. You deserve to. Listen to these stories you give to. But believe me, that's just scratching the surface.
2: That was interesting.
1: This is Dave and Jimmy.
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27: A few more rounds of rain showers and thunderstorms Monday ahead of a cold front that will pass through as we head into the afternoon. Temperatures today warm near 81. I'm Storm Team 4 meteorologist Macy Tetrick on the Morning Zoo.
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1: 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I got two comments on email. No one does that anymore. 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
0: Yep.
1: Now, fast-moving, late-breaking joke news you can trust because you can't trust anything anymore, can ya? Here's a man looking for a car.
0: Here we go. Here we go. News headlines. Let's do it.
2: Let's go.
0: The man who played Cooter on Dukes of Hazzard, his name's Ben Jones, died. Other than Sharon Stone, he was the world's most famous Cooter.
2: And oldest.
0: A North Carolina man peed on a family during a Morgan Wallen concert.
2: Oh, no, why?
0: Speaking of streaming nobody wants, who has Paramount Plus? Brad Pitt is no longer sober.
2: Uh-oh.
0: All I know is if Brad Pitt needs booze to get through the day, I'm screwed.
2: So
0: World's Happy Meals combine Hello Kitty with Godzilla.
2: Oh my god.
0: They compare these two, but not Grimace with a penis? There are rumors that Alexandria Ocasio-Cortez, AOC, has broken up with her fiance.
2: Oh no.
0: However, we won't have confirmation until we see her at a Coldplay concert with someone else. The man with the world's smallest.

0: is reportedly near death.
1: Oh.
0: Mitch McConnell is Iran's supreme leader? Scientists used AI to create new kinds of viruses. What's the worst that can happen? Oh, right, everything. More and more economists are suggesting the U.S. is headed for a financial crisis.
1: Oh, no.
0: Help us, Whitehall Ballroom. You're our only hope.
2: Did you say Whitehall?
3: You did.
0: White House Ballroom.
3: I mean, I got it, but yeah.
0: That was last. No, they're building one in Whitehall. It's beautiful. It is beautiful. It's so controversial. New labor report shows the U.S. lost 23,000 jobs in July. That's the glass half empty view. Glass half full is that AI gained 23,000 jobs. All right, that's enough. I gotta look up the details on the Whitehall Ballroom.
3: You needed to be smart to get through these jokes, and that was pretty good.
2: You were so
3: satisfying.
2: And we
3: let you down, America. We should have talked about Cooter when he did pass. This is Dave and Jimmy.

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1: Good morning, I'm Kelsey Webb, and here's what's happening on this Monday morning. Columbus is feeling the impact of multiple rounds of severe weather over the last week. Some areas of the city, including German Village, were hit with flooding after even more heavy rain fell over the weekend. Perry, Muskingum, and Morgan counties are also dealing with flooding this morning. More than 50 people had to be rescued by boat in New Lexington, and a man in his 20s was killed by a falling tree in Zanesville. It's another week of back to school, with Columbus City heading back on Thursday. Ohio State students start to move in this Wednesday, with classes starting a week from tomorrow. Buckeye football is changing senior day to the home opener.

against Ball State on September 5th. In the past, the senior class was always honored at the Michigan game. Meanwhile, Genoa Township Police are investigating a fatal shooting involving some of their officers. They were responding to a sexual assault report on Saturday, stopping the armed suspect near Sharon Woods Metro Park. One officer fired their gun during the encounter, and the suspect was killed. Three people, including the victim's own daughter, have been arrested in connection with a woman shooting death in Delaware County on Friday. The woman's husband called 911 to report his wife had been shot at a home on Aller Road, with the suspect seen running from the residence. And actress Hayden Panettiere is dead at the age of 36. No cause of death has been given. Storm Team 4 meteorologist Macy Tetrick says 81 today with more scattered showers and storms possible, but dry tomorrow, sunny and 82. And that's what's happening on this Monday morning. I'm Kelsey Webb on WNCI.

0: Dave and Jimmy. Happy Monday. This is Dave Kalin, Jimmy Jam, Kelsey Webb, our new employee, Olivia. Go ahead, just recount the last 20 seconds.
1: Jimmy walks in, I say, good morning, Hayden Panettiere's dead.
0: Yeah, you didn't really...
1: I know. Well, that's what he would do to me.
0: You soften the blow.
2: You didn't brace me for it.
1: I'm sorry, but it's true. Forever. I know. It's so tragic. 36 years old.
2: Oh, my God.
1: We don't know what happened. We know she's had
2: a lot of traumatic issues
1: in the past. Yes. Alcoholism, some stays places, lost custody of her daughter.
0: Gave up.
1: Yeah.
0: I mean, I'm just reading from the story. Mm. And lost her brother 2 years ago.
1: Oh, geez.
2: She has disappeared from the limelight.
1: You're right. Oh,
0: unless you're
1: so
0: a fan
1: sad.
0: Of there was a show called Nashville. She was a star. It wasn't on your radar.
2: No.
0: She was out there. She was Megan Mike.
2: I mean, I loved her in Beth Cooper. I mean, she's as hot as it gets in that movie. Mm-hmm. I shouldn't say it now. She's gone.
0: Her obit.
2: Well,
0: she's really hot.
2: From the she's going to be your crush standpoint, my God, that movie was the pinnacle for her. She was so hot.
1: Aw. And then Heroes, that's where she got her start.
0: Right. She was the indestructible cheerleader.
1: Yeah.
2: Well, she was the little girl.
0: She also remember
2: the Titans.
1: Oh, geez.
0: She was a voice actor at the age of 4. I mean, she's been around.
2: I cannot believe
0: depression, and that's what, you know, again, there's no definitive cause of death. But if you read the obit on her, like, I could see bad things happening.
2: Was she married to a Russian boxer or something? Mm-hmm. Ukrainian.
1: Yes.
0: Yeah.
2: And he wanted to take the kids or whatever, and she finally gave him the kids or something. I was like, oh, she's not in good shape if she's doing that.
1: Right.
2: So she probably had all kind of issues we don't know about that'll come to light now.
1: Right.
2: Ah, I can't believe it.
1: So sad.
2: Yeah, it sucks.
1: Scream 4.
2: When you have to put a 3 or 4 behind something.
1: No, I'm just saying.
2: Like when we were in Sharknado 3.
1: Oh.
0: Not as good.
1: A little different.
0: As the
2: not
0: sequel.
2: Not quite as big.
0: Everybody said the sequel was pretty good. The third, it was just when they were phoning it in.

0: celebs today, Tayshia Farmiga. She's had 4 seasons of American Horror Story. I won't ever watch that. They must have. I hear about it all the time.
1: Oh, daughter like that.
0: Really?
1: Yeah.
0: Pop. Did you watch it, Olivia? It seemed like a young woman's movie.
2: I've seen it. Show. I've seen a couple seasons.
0: This is a TV show, right?
2: Mm-hmm.
1: Right. Mm. It had a Gaga in it for a while.
3: Oh, yeah.
1: And she didn't have any to get made up or anything. She just strode onto the set.
0: Donnie Wahlberg is 57. The older and uglier brother of Marky Mark. But he was in this super band.

0: concert and the song starts. He comes out on stage and just laps up the corniness and the cheesiness of it. But when you're in a softball game with him and you play that song as he approaches the home plate,
1: yeah,
0: he is not quite as cool. Yeah, he and Frankie Hate It got into it.
1: From the crew.
0: Yeah, he turned into quite a loudmouthed adult. Oh, no, not Donnie Wahlberg. Just Joey McIntyre.
1: Oh, gosh. Come on,
2: Joey McIntyre sang that song.
0: Right, yeah. That was Joey Mack singing that.
1: All right.
2: Donnie Wahlberg, a member of New Kids on the Block.
0: Right.
2: Still employed, by the way. He's he does the regular CBS series.
0: But he wasn't the pushy one at our softball game. It was, believe it or not, Joey McIntyre. Yeah. It's fine, but he's an adult now. From Boston. He's going to tell you what it's all about.
1: Yeah.
0: He's the one that got into it, Frankie Hannick. All right, enough of that garbage.
1: Okay.
0: Sean Penn, he was Spicoli in Fast Times at Ridgemont High. Were we just talking about him?
2: Yeah.
0: We were talking about Fast Times. Yeah, you knew Fast Times and Kelsey didn't for some reason.
1: I hadn't seen the whole movie. Yeah.
0: What are we talking about? Olivia grabbed the mic.
1: She doesn't
2: know. Happy birthday to Phoebe Cates.
0: Yes,
2: that's Phoebe Cates.
1: Oh, yes.
0: Anyway, Sean Penn is 66. If you see One Battle After Another, he won the Academy Award this year for that. He's amazing in that. You haven't seen it, have you?
1: Mm-mm.
0: Oh, my God, he would love it.
1: Yeah.
0: It's got everything in it.
1: Everything.
0: It's really? Got
2: clown cars.
0: There's a clown car. It's got murder. It's got anti-government revolutionaries in it, which you would like. It's got biracial overtones everywhere, which you would like. It's got, oh my God, everything that you love, it has.
2: And yet you saw it and you loved it.
0: I did love it. It's a great movie.
2: What's that say about you?
0: That I'm going to overthrow the government? I don't think so. Belinda Carlisle, 68. Let's talk about another crush when you're growing up. She was the lead singer of the Go-Go's, and then she gave us classics like this.

0: she
1: the player.
0: I can remember having a party on 10th Avenue at our old apartment, and having the girl, we called it gigging. I don't know why. We're going to gig tonight? Yeah. We'd invite all the people over from our apartment complex before we went out. We'd party at our apartment till 11 or 12 at night and then go to the bars.
2: So that was your pre-gaming, gigging.
0: Right. Called it gigging.
2: Okay.
0: I remember we were gigging one night, and the hot girls that lived next door to us came over.
2: Yeah.
0: It was just pretty. It was like friends. It was an open door where everybody was sleeping with everybody and whatever. And they were in our kitchen, and one of the girls was, the song was on, and she was singing the song, and she was really hot.
2: Circle in the sand. I want you, Jimmy.
0: Yeah, that's what I was thinking. That is my system. I used to have a DJ system. Back then, I was a mobile DJ, and I would set it up in my apartment was as big as our studio. I would set up these giant speakers and lights in my apartment. We would gig, and it was fun.
2: What did you do when you didn't have, like, me or Olivia to say, is this a good spot for the system? Is it loud enough?
0: My roommates and I would. Oh, okay. Oh my God. We spend all day trying to figure out where to put the speakers and lights.
2: You found people that are like you.
0: Oh, yeah, totally.
1: Life of a DJ. All right, news in a moment. This is Dave and Jimmy.
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0: A little big.
2: WNCI.
0: No, we have five of us in this. We had plenty. Somebody always had an opinion on something, and it was a blast.
1: It will get cooler, but it will rain until then. It's 73, and it's not cool.

0: Lisa. But we have headlines.
1: Yes, we do. Okay, so more rain over the weekend, more flooding, more problems. German Village dealing with it this morning. In New Lexington, there are water rescues going on. And in Zanesville, a man in his 20s died hit by a falling tree. Ugh. It continues, but tomorrow is dry. Also, Buckeye football is changing senior day. How do you feel about that, Jimmy?
0: Don't care at all.
1: Okay, to the first game, not the Michigan game.
0: Really?
1: Yeah.
0: Huh. Who cares? No, I mean, play a season to be honored by.
2: I agree. I don't understand why. Okay, I don't care. Don't marry me.
1: Big back-to-school week. We've got Columbus City on Thursday, Westerville tomorrow, Upper Arlington today after being delayed. Ohio State students start to move in on Wednesday and then start next Tuesday.
0: So we're coming back.
1: We're going back. We're here.
0: I even saw one of the signs of early autumn. We have a big fat raccoon.
1: Aww.
0: I haven't seen the big fat raccoon in like 3 months. Big fat raccoon is outside our trash. And as soon as I go past it, when a trash can starts moving, you freak out. And then when this gigantic raccoon, it's like Punxsutawney Phil.
2: Yeah. They're scary.
0: Well, no, I think it's a sign of...
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26: Few more rounds of rain showers and thunderstorms Monday ahead of a cold front that will pass through as we head into the afternoon. Temperatures today warm near 81. I'm Storm Team 4 meteorologist Macy Tetrick on the Morning Zoo.
0: Dave and Jimmy, happy Monday. Actual news here. Later, a super amazing mega clip show. Every single sound will thrill and delight. And somebody got kicked out of their house, and I can't wait to hear the story. One of our coworkers got kicked out of their house, and you're like, I want to hear about that. Now news.
1: I mean, breaking news this morning, actress Hayden Panettiere, dead at the age of 36. So far, no cause of death has been given. Tropical storm Lala is weakening as it moves away from Hawaii, but widespread flooding, major power outages, washed out roads, at least one person dead.
0: From a thing called Lala.
1: It's so strange. Indiana also dealing with record flooding where 7 people have died and rescuers are using boats to reach stranded residents after days of torrential rain.
0: It seems like the entire world's underwater.
1: It's a lot of
2: unreal.
1: Rain.
0: Is Kevin Costner going to come up and swim around a bit?
2: I was in a casino Saturday night when the tornado warning hit. They made everyone in the casino move into the middle.
1: Really?
2: And I'm like, this is the biggest, most gigantic structure in Columbus next to Ohio Stadium. The tornado's not going to touch this place.
0: Wait a minute. You're in a casino when the sirens go off?
2: Yeah.
0: Do the sirens go off in the casino?
2: No, they made an announcement. There's so many sounds and...
0: Oh, that's true. You would...
2: Excuse me, slot machines and stuff?
0: No, would you?
2: No, and they're like... I mean, it felt like we were at war, so I'm like... Attention, ladies and gentlemen. All the music stopped and everything. Like, we are under a tornado warning. We will need you all to go to the middle of the casino where the sports book is and place your bets now on the Reds and the Indians.
0: On the impact of a tornado.
2: And I didn't, nobody moved because nobody cared.
1: Right.
2: And then people started coming around and saying, you got to go. You got to get off these machines. They kick us off the machines. And made us go to the middle of the casino.
0: Were the people clawing for dear life? No, I want to gamble.
2: Yeah, I was. Wait a minute, I'm in the middle of a free spin.
1: President Trump has ordered the military to substantially reduce and scale back joint military exercises with South Korea. Also, Trump is calling on...
0: I need some context.
1: Okay, go ahead.
0: So we're not going to practice much with South Korea because he says that North Korea has treated him with respect.
1: Oh.
0: In the same
2: Well, they
0: paragraph.
2: Told him they liked him.
0: I know, but that doesn't mean, like, let's stop practicing.
1: Trump also calling on senators to vote on the bill to make daylight saving time permanent.
2: Good, let's go.
1: The House approved it last month, so looks like it could happen.
2: We need that, the ballroom and the NCAA football bill passed. That should be top priority. Daylight savings, football bill, and what was the other one? The ballroom. Get those things done.
1: A new website lets you check if your car has been spotted by Flock cameras. So if a law enforcement person ran your license plate, it's the Have I Been Flocked site.
2: Ooh, I like that. Yeah. That'll be fun.
1: Also,
0: ooh, it's catchy.
1: So catchy. Trial for the murder of Tupac begins today in Vegas. Opening statements. This man, Dwayne Davis, is accused of orchestrating the whole thing back in 1996. The U.S. military is denying a supply crisis on a Navy ship during its record deployment supporting the war with Iran. Family members of those service members are reporting poor living conditions, mental health crises, one sailor attempting to go overboard. They've been stuck for months on that ship. Let's see.
0: No, that's you don't.
1: I have one more serious story, so let's do it.
0: No. Go get it.
1: In Massachusetts, a 17-year-old was charged with murder of his mom and his younger brother, and he used AI to draft fictional stories about the murder before he did it.
0: Oh.
1: Yeah.
0: Oh.
1: The downside of AI.
0: And also, you love that kind of delicious intrigue.
1: Oh.
0: You're waiting around for
1: I hate to say I love it. Somebody.
0: I'm fascinated by it, that sort of stuff.
1: Right.
0: That's all right.
1: Obviously, it's terribly tragic, but I like to know what was going on in someone's head, what led to this.
0: Well, is that how you arrived in journalism? I want to be first to access truly tragic stories so I can dive into them.
1: So I can tell Jimmy Hayden Panettiere died as soon as he walks in. It's terrible. I know. I'm horrible.
0: Yeah, you didn't even pause.
2: We're about to break the mics and go on. She wanted to get it out. I understand. Yeah.
0: She was like,
2: I appreciate
0: it. Hi, Jimmy. Hayden Panettiere died.
1: I'm just saying. He loves her.
0: This is Dave and Jimmy.
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0: It's going to get better later.
26: A cold front arrives Monday afternoon. We will see some rain showers and thunderstorms. That rain could be heavy at times, but the threat for severe weather is low. Temperatures today warm near 81. And we'll see more sunshine as we head into Tuesday with a high of 82. I'm Storm Team 4 meteorologist Macy Tetrick on the Morning Zoo.
0: So eventually, it'll be okay. A little explanation before you hear the comedian, because she's going to sound a little odd. Her name is Ainsley Bailey. She has several unusual afflictions, and a comedian will make fun of themselves with it. You'll notice her voice straight out.
6: I am aware that my voice sounds like the audio equivalent of shaky cam. I have these tremors due to a trio of rare, like, Grey's Anatomy-level chronic illnesses. I take 16 different medications on a daily basis. But don't feel bad for me or anything, you know? Like, I'm probably just, like, faking it for attention. It's true. I am very fragile, like, genetically. I was born without tooth enamel. Yeah, did you even know that could happen? In nature, I had to get so much metal put on my baby teeth that at a certain point, I was just a toddler with a grill. I also have a severe allergy to bananas. Just like the gentlest of foods. It's kind of hard to have an ego when you could be taken out by pudding. What's really messed up, though, is one of the health benefits of eating bananas is that they strengthen tooth enamel.
1: Oh, my God.
0: Her name is Ainsley Bailey.
1: Oh, God.
0: She obviously turned her pain into comedy. This is fascinating. She had an appearance on The Tonight Show, I think, Friday, and she just unraveled her entire life in her stand-up.
1: Wow.
0: And I'm not saying she's ruining it.
1: No.
0: But, I mean, when you go out to, you know, see her, say she were to come to the Funny Bone. Well, she's already done her thing.
1: Jeez.
0: She did her thing on Tonight Show.
2: Well, I'm sure she has more material than she's going to have just on
0: that's
2: the Tonight
0: Show. I talked to her. That's all she
2: that's
0: got.
2: That's all she has.
0: Now, the rest of it's fine.
2: Clip.
0: Yeah. She can run like a gazelle.
2: No.
0: She just don't sound right.
1: Okay.
0: I'm kidding. What? Okay, what?
1: I don't know what else to say.
0: No, Kelsey, not every single space has to be filled with something. It's back to school week for a lot of schools. I don't know anybody going back. Is anybody going back of note today? Or are they
1: Upper Arlington from the delay of last week.
0: Oh, that's right.
1: Yes.
0: Columbus City later in the week. Olentangy later in the week. I know my...
1: Dublin.
0: And Dublin.
1: Mm-hmm. Thursday.
0: They go to school?
1: Yes, I know.
0: I thought somebody did it for them.
1: All the moms stay home and just homeschool them because they're...
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2: Good morning. I'm Kelsey Webb, and here's what's happening on this Monday morning. Columbus is feeling the impact of multiple rounds of severe weather over the last week. Some areas of the city, including German Village, were hit with flooding after even more heavy rain fell over the weekend. Perry, Muskingum, and Morgan counties are also dealing with flooding this morning. More than 50 people had to be rescued by boat in New Lexington, and a man in his 20s was killed by a falling tree in Zanesville. It's another week of back to school with Columbus City heading back on Thursday. Ohio State students start to move in this Wednesday with classes starting a week from tomorrow. Buckeye football is changing senior day to the home opener against Ball State on September 5th. In the past, the senior class was always honored at the Michigan game. And actress Hayden Panettiere is dead at the age of 36. No cause of death has been given. Storm Team 4 meteorologist Macy Tetrick says 81 today with more scattered showers and storms possible, but dry tomorrow, sunny and 82. And that's what's happening on this Monday morning. I'm Kelsey Webb on WNCI.
3: Dave and Jimmy, happy Monday. You're going to get headlines in a moment. We have Buckeye Chuck here. There's Punxsutawney Phil in Pennsylvania, and neither of them are qualified to predict the weather. However, I just saw the reappearance of the WNCI fat raccoon running away from our trash can. The fat raccoon says cooler temperatures and less rain. Now, let's see which one of these animals are right. My money is on fat raccoon, which, by the way, they can run. This
4: fat
3: thing's,
4: raccoons
3: oh,
4: can?
3: This thing's overweight. This thing needs a jab. And hauled, I mean hauled like a track star away from me. Now, your headlines brought to you by Right Pat Credit Union.
5: Raccoons scare me. I saw Elf. Well, I know what they can do.
4: No kidding. Some people have them as pets, too.
5: That's insane. You're right.
4: It's Instagram pages, yeah.
5: But I guess if you could, I don't know, they must be trainable to keep his pets, right?
4: Oh, those claws.
3: Okay. Don't worry. Fat raccoon is just predicting weather, okay?
5: I'll start this. It's not even celebrity sleaze. I'm going to start with it because I think it's so amazing. New study says they have discovered a new medicine, a new treatment for all different cancer cells. This medicine traps cholesterol inside cancer cells, limiting their ability to spread. And if you take it with your other cancer treatments, it results in 31% lower risk of death.
4: Whoa.
5: That medicine, you ask?
4: Yeah.
5: Viagra.
4: What?
5: Yes.
4: No.
5: It's Sildenafil or something. Yeah. That's the active ingredient in Viagra. And new studies are showing that this, well, they try this on cancer patients, they're making 31% less risk of death.
3: I guess
4: what's the downside?
5: And 81% better sex.
3: I guess I will be taking Viagra.
5: I know. I mean, this is the greatest thing, isn't it? Because I didn't have that one. I didn't have that one on my bingo card for 2026. But do you have to have cancer? Can we use this preventative? Oh, sorry, babe. Got to pop these Viagras. Help me prevent cancer. Boing. Let's go. Let's get it on.
4: Boing.
3: Wow. Thank you.
4: Thank you. Is that how it goes?
3: Has your IQ lowered recently?
5: Well, and it works for women to some degree, too, supposedly. Just saying.
4: Does it? Libido? Okay.
5: Let me get to the top story here because it's very, you'll hear it all over the news today, and it's tragic. Hayden Panettiere died yesterday.
4: Aww.
5: She was only 36 years old. We don't know why. All we know is that she and her boyfriend traveled from L.A. somewhere south Saturday, so they probably saw her get on an airplane or something. Mm-hmm. The paparazzi. Cops said they responded to an incident involving Hayden. I don't know if that means just after something happened to her, like she had OD'd or whatever it ends up being.
4: And where did they
5: We don't know.
4: Oh, wow. Somewhere south. Oh.
5: I mean, it's so blurry. No one's given out any details yet. I mean, they'll break throughout today. We'll know all the details of where she was, when it happened. Mm-hmm. We probably won't know cause of death for a while, I'm guessing. I don't know. If you don't know her, she was in a million movies and TV shows. Give you the list or not. She was engaged and never married. Vladimir Klitschko, he's a boxer from the Ukraine, had a daughter with him that had custody struggles over her. She ended up giving her up. She wrote a memoir in May. She just released it this year.
4: Wow.
5: Talked about depression, addiction, domestic abuse, her brother dying 3 years ago.
4: Uh-huh.
5: So she had a lot of heavy stuff happening in her life.
4: Yeah.
5: So I know where my money is on this one. Oh, then she also complained of back pain recently. So it could be, I mean, we're just in here.
4: She goes to a South American country, get some pills.
5: Or she had her pills with her in her private jet.
4: Yeah.
5: And we're just speculating.
4: Of course.
5: But that's what you do when celebrities die. But I'm saying OD on, I'm saying OD, not even painkillers.
4: Okay.
5: Whatever.
3: Dave and Jimmy. Music news. The Recording Academy may revamp its Asian categories. I'm reading straight from the statement. After BTS announced that they were boycotting the Grammys because of them. They want to be considered in the wide world of pop, not in a specific thing.
5: Oh, you boys don't want to win any Grammys. Okay.
3: Or they're standing up for what they believe in.
5: It's fine.
3: Ariana Grande brought her Wicked co-star Cynthia Erivo on stage for her London show. The reason I'm mentioning this is they did a song called Happy Days. Happy Days is from Wicked, right?
5: I've never heard it.
4: I have no idea.
3: Because they didn't do the theme song to the 1970s show Happy Days. That'd be weird.
5: It's not from Wicked.
3: Okay.
5: But they also did For Good, which is from Wicked, in that concert.
3: Meghan Trainor's son has separation anxiety, so Meghan had a doll made for him that looks like her. And it's anatomically correct.
5: And it's ugly.
3: Some portions vibrate.
4: No.
5: It's horrible.
4: Is it ugly?
5: Yeah.
3: Just missing my jokes. 92-year-old Frankie Valli is denying a report he's retired, even though, honestly, and I'm a fan, he should have retired years ago. And the first clear photos of Taylor Swift's wedding ring have been published because she attended an outdoor wedding in England and the paparazzi were there with long lens cameras.
4: It's
3: and they got a
4: simple
3: picture of the ring.
4: Yeah.
5: Could you imagine Taylor Swift coming to your wedding?
4: No.
5: Oh my God, you'd be so nervous.
4: And where's the picture of the wedding dress?
5: And it's the shortest Tay's hair has been in years.
4: Ooh.
5: At the wedding, but it's not short.
3: You're never going to see the wedding dress. You're never going to see pictures. They're like the CIA and aliens. You'll never. It'll take a congressional investigation. This is Dave and Jimmy.
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7: A cold front arrives Monday afternoon. We will see some rain showers and thunderstorms. That rain could be heavy at times, but the threat for severe weather is low. Temperatures today warm near 81. Then we'll see more sunshine as we head into Tuesday with a high of 82. I'm Storm Team 4 meteorologist Macy Tetrick on the Morning Zoo.
3: Humid for now at 73.
4: All right, we did not need more rain over the weekend, but we got it. So now we're dealing with more flooding. German Village especially hit hard downtown. Heavy rain and water damaged the Franklin County Domestic Relations and Juvenile Court. It has to close today. Water rescues going on in New Lexington. Also, a man in his 20s was killed by a falling tree in Zanesville.
5: Uh-huh. It's the worst storms I've driven in 3 days in a row.
4: You were out and about
5: 3 days in a
4: happened.
5: Row. Yeah, Saturday night I'm on the highway when the crap hit the fan. You couldn't see. I was going 30 mile an hour on 270 with my blinkers on. Mm-hmm. And then last night, same thing. I mean, it didn't last long last night. It was
4: boom,
5: only like
4: boom. Yeah.
5: 20 minutes, but no one could see. Cars are pulled all over, spinning around on the highway. I've never seen it rain that hard.
4: Mm. Some people still don't have power. Largest number of outages in Licking County, more than 2,000 there. Kroger is donating $10,000 in gift cards to support families in Franklin and Perry counties impacted by these storms.
5: I think Kroger does a lot of good.
4: Yeah.
5: I mean, they give a lot of food that you don't even know about to the Mid-Ohio Food Bank Collective, whatever it's called there.
4: Well, it's Columbus Taco Week, so every day, Taco Tuesday, special menus, deals across the city, and it all supports the Mid-Ohio Food Collective. A portion of their proceeds will be donated. Back to school this week for a large number of districts, including Columbus City, Thursday. Thursday's a big day. Dublin, Olentangy as well? Thursday?
3: Oh, later this week, yeah.
4: Yeah.
3: I know the teachers are just gathering at their staging area at Panera now.
4: Westerville and West Jeff tomorrow. Upper Arlington today after being delayed last week because of the storms. Ohio State students start to move in on Wednesday and then start classes a week from tomorrow. Buckeye football changing senior day from the Michigan game to the home opener on September 5th. So, just kicking off the season with it. And then Jim Tressel's going to be honored during that game, too.
3: For what?
4: He's going to be inducted into the Ohio Stadium Ring of Honor.
5: All right. Remember they brought him out and his players carried him on their shoulders? Yeah. Was this a year ago or a year
3: before?
5: Did he
3: ring the bell?
5: He rang the bell.
4: He rang the bell? Well, all right.
5: Hey, he's in town. Keep bringing him back.
4: My Uncle Jeff is coming to see just Jim Tressel inducted.
5: That's huge. Ring of Honor. Good for Tress.
4: Preseason AP Top 25 poll comes out today. Bucks have not been on top since 2015. We'll see if that
3: happens.
4: That's
3: a blessing and a curse.
5: Well, we may not be number one. A lot of people say we'll be somewhere in the top five, but not number one.
3: It's nice to be recognized to get you pumped up for the season. But
5: I'm with you. I'd rather be number four.
4: Yeah.
3: Well, let's give it time.
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3: Humid and wet, but it will clear up later. Dave and Jimmy, this is Rando News. So school's starting, and beware parents. This story comes to us from Kentucky. A mom in Kentucky is going viral because she shares some true AI garbage that's in her middle schooler's workbook. In other words, this is a printout from an actual school district given to a middle schooler. And no one's checking for errors. They screwed up the name of Kentucky and Tennessee. Kentucky is Vinecki. Tennessee is Tennessee.
5: That's easy to mess up, though, man.
3: South Carolina was South Quanto. Louisiana was Lukagong. The periodic table was an absolute disaster. Total gibberish.
4: Jimmy misspelled Tennessee on a t-shirt, an Ohio State Tennessee game t-shirt.
5: Well, we have new t-shirts coming out. We have new t-shirts coming out this year. Yes. And I sent it to someone last night. I said, hey, check us out. You like it? And she's like, hang on, let me check it for misspellings. Can you believe I did that?
4: I cannot.
5: We printed out hundreds of t-shirts. Spelled wrong.
4: He did not notice at all. And my husband's looking at it like.
5: He's the one.
4: Yeah.
5: Damn it, him.
3: Also in this handout from an actual school, they renamed the planet Mark, not Mercury. It's now Mark. Mm.
5: Where is that, Kentucky?
3: Kentucky. So she discovered the email. She emailed the Kentucky school district. They didn't do anything until a local media reporter showed up. And then they were kind of like, yeah, we got to work on that. So just for your own sake, any handouts, beware. Now the best of late night from over the weekend.
30: The biggest story this week is the guy won the Powerball lottery for $1 billion. Did you see that in Quincy, Illinois, at a gas station, which is perfect because he plans to spend it on gas. The airport duty-free store has to come right out and say it. You think we smell. What other explanation is there? Your store carries two things, cologne and liquor. Who buys cologne at the airport? Why not just come home wearing a sign that says, honey, I'm having an affair? And if I'm going to spend $50 on a bottle of something at the airport, it's going to be water.
3: Bill Maher from over the weekend. Two things about strollers, because I see them all the time. There's the physical engagement of strolling, pushing a kid. That's healthy. You're getting out there, you're walking, you have. But then if you take it to the next one, there's roller joggers. Have you seen them?
4: Yeah.
3: They're not necessarily pushing your old school carriage.
4: They have a $1,000 stroller that's meant for running.
3: Big fat tires. Anyway, researchers at Penn State found stroller runners had about a 55% lower injury rate for just in life in general because you're more in tune with your body.
5: Are we sure the kids like this? That's a lot of bouncing around for them.
4: Well, they'll cry if they don't. Right?
3: I'll segue to this. A former track star unofficially broke a world record when he ran a mile while pushing his daughter in a stroller. He ran the mile in 4 minutes and 17 seconds.
5: Oh, my
3: God.
4: This was a Cleveland area ER doctor, too.
5: No kid would be happy being in a stroller.
3: Amazing.
4: Flying.
5: That's like putting us in a stroller going 200 miles an hour. We're that little.
4: Should we try tomorrow?
5: Yeah.
3: There's a school
5: with our backs. Yeah.
3: There's a school in Texas going viral for a very, I'm not going to say sus, but suspect. No, dress code that requires female band members to complete a so-called jump test to ensure their undergarments are holding firmly enough.
4: Well.
3: Again, this is a school. Ford Escape is going bye-bye. The Volkswagen ID4, it's an electric SUV that's already heading for retirement. A Jaguar F-Pace.
5: That changes my plans.
3: I know. Right? The Toyota GR Supra and Tesla Model S. It's one of the most famous electric cars ever made, but he's taking it off the shelf.
4: Okay.

0: Did you know the Beatles were once in talks, in serious talks, to star in a Lord of the Rings movie with Paul as Frodo, Ringo as Sam, George as Gandalf, John as Gollum?
1: What?
0: They even approached famous director Stanley Kubrick to direct it, but the author of The Lord of the Rings, J.R.R. Tolkien, nixed the idea.
1: I didn't know it was around, has been around that long.
0: No. Oh, Lord of the Rings as a book has been around a while.
1: I mean,
0: but I couldn't.
1: Since like the 70s? It had to be 60s, 70s?
0: A little bit before the time, but yeah. It was a famous book when the Beatles were considering it.
1: Wow.
0: That would have been a crappy movie.
1: Yeah, it'd be like the Kiss takes on the Phantom.
2: Will you say we throw this ring into the fiery hell of Mordor? I don't know, John. Should we do that?
0: This is Dave and Jimmy.
3: You're listening to the number one rated morning zoo.
4: With Dave and Jimmy.
3: WNCI.
0: Humid now. Rainy now. But it's going away.

0: WNCI and Bruno Mars. I'm not a weather forecaster. I just regurgitate what the experts tell me. But it seems like it's been raining all year long. It's supposed to come to an end for a while this afternoon and cooler temperatures. Let's hope.
1: Traffic in and out of downtown a little heavier, including 71 north up from the south side, 315 north up to Ohio State, and 670 west at I-71. 33 westbound is still heavy near Canal Winchester. The I-70 east exit to State Route 79 remains closed due to high water. I'm Johnny Hill for the

0: Total Traffic Center.
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2: Good morning. I'm Kelsey Webb, and here's what's happening on this Monday morning. Columbus is feeling the impact of multiple rounds of severe weather over the last week. Some areas of the city, including German Village, were hit with flooding after even more heavy rain fell over the weekend. Perry, Muskingum, and Morgan counties are also dealing with flooding this morning. More than 50 people had to be rescued by boat in New Lexington, and a man in his 20s was killed by a falling tree in Zanesville. It's another week of back to school, with Columbus City heading back on Thursday. Ohio State students start to move in this Wednesday, with classes starting a week from tomorrow. Buckeye football is changing senior day to the home opener against Ball State on September 5th. In the past, the senior class was always honored at the Michigan game. And actress Hayden Panettiere is dead at the age of 36. No cause of death has been given. Storm Team 4 meteorologist Macy Tetrick says 81 today, with more scattered showers and storms possible, but dry tomorrow, sunny and 82. And that's what's happening on this Monday morning. I'm Kelsey Webb on WNCI.
3: Dave and Jimmy, happy Monday. This is Dave Kalin, Jimmy Jam, and Kelsey Webb. Your celebrity news now. Still to come, a super amazing clip show. And later, in honor of OSU moving, one of our coworkers got kicked out. Rather than moving in, they're moving out. Now, celebrity news brought to you by Wright Pack Credit Union.
4: Well, this is crazy. Hayden Panettiere passed away yesterday. We don't know why. We don't know how. I just heard.
3: We have our suspicions.
4: Yeah. Well, she was a very troubled person. First of all, you know her from Heroes. You know her from. She was the cheerleader there. She was in Nashville, the show. She was in Scream. She was in I Love You, Beth Cooper. She was the little girl in Remember the Titans. All that. Mm. She had a very tumultuous relationship with a boxer. They had an 11-year-old daughter. They had custody battles. She gave up custody of her little daughter.
5: Yeah.
4: Like when she was under 10, I think. So, and she just put out a memoir. Just put out a book in May. So I'll play some of the interviews from the book. Like she did the interview circuit. And she's pretty troubled. Here she is talking about her younger brother died 3 years ago.
6: Losing my little brother. I mean, he was my only sibling, and it was my job to protect him. When I lost him, I felt like I lost half of my soul. Don't ever, ever expect me to get over the loss of him.
4: Here she is talking about giving away the custody of her daughter.
7: I was going to go work on myself, and when I got better, then things could change. Yeah. And she could come to me, and I could have my time with her, but that didn't happen. I thought she was going over to visit him like she always did. Once she was over there, it was immediately, I want full custody of her, which was a shock to me. I knew the most unselfish thing that I could do was to make that hard decision and just try to work on myself. Signing those papers was the most heartbreaking thing I've ever.
4: And I believe she sent the daughter to the Ukraine in the middle of this war, right?
5: Or before the war.
4: Was it? Because I know both. I don't know. There were two brothers, the Klitschko brothers, the boxers.
5: Yeah.
4: What, she was engaged to one, and he wanted to go fight for his country.
5: Oh, wow. I don't know.
4: So, by the way, she also in the book says that she has battled addiction, depression, postpartum depression. Who are we kidding? When you're a child star that young, they're always messed up.
5: Except for Taylor Swift.
4: Yeah. Yeah. I mean, she was younger than Taylor when she was in Remember the Titans.
5: No, right, right.
4: I mean, she had superstardom at the age of eight. Well, Tay was probably, 11?
5: Tay has a great foundation and support system, and that keeps her grounded, it seems.
4: It seems.
5: Yeah.
4: She was.
5: Who knows?
4: She has her issues, too.
5: Well,
4: I think
5: she's not perfect.
4: No, but I mean, I think she's very immature.
5: Yeah.
4: But she's also kind of a genius in many ways.
5: Yeah, but she's not, like, troubled, plagued by
4: these. No, you know what
5: demons.
4: I don't like about Tay?
5: What?
3: Do we really need to know?
4: Well, I just feel
3: other
4: like...
3: Other than everything.
4: And that's probably not his fault. That's just his life. But I feel like since she's with Travis, she seems to be drinking a lot more now.
5: Oh.
4: Publicly.
5: Okay, publicly. But she's talked about her closeted functioning alcoholism before.
4: Well, then there you go. Like, I guess she does have issues.
5: Yeah.
4: So, but I mean, now I see her with every time she's with them, she's got a drink in her hand. And I know I'm being very picky. I'm just looking for something to nitpick here.
3: I know you are.
4: Well.
3: And it drives me bananas.
5: I mean, you can see it's a new era of newlyweds out and about partying. Your guy loves to have a good time. You can see her drinking picking up.
4: People that don't have childhoods have them later somehow, sure, one way or another, and it screws them up a lot.
5: Mm-hmm.
4: Case in point, maybe Hayden Panettiere. Speaking of Taylor Swift, she was photographed with her wedding ring on for the first time.
5: Oh my God.
4: She went to a wedding in England. Also, there was Sabrina Carpenter, Jack Antonoff. It was two music arrangers I've never even heard of. Imagine their excitement when they got the RSVP back from Taylor. Oh my God, Taylor's coming to our wedding. We're Scottish.
3: Yeah. That was a combination of four different European accents.
4: The only
3: accents.
4: Thing this guy could do is Tony now because I have to lower my voice.
5: Oh.
4: Amazing. Tay's coming to a wedding.
5: That was perfect.
4: Thank you.
5: Yeah.
3: Check.
4: Anyway, and then cameras caught Travis walking into his stadium for practice wearing his wedding ring. Big
5: What's
4: deal.
5: It look like? I bet it's like blinged out and
4: no.
5: gaudy.
4: It looked very normal to me.
5: Good.
4: Yeah. Except I had a big
5: LV.
4: LV. One side Gucci on the other. Yeah, it looked very normal to me. Dolly Parton, man. I'm telling you guys.
5: On the door.
4: She just canceled her appearance.
5: Knocking
4: She's
5: on the
4: knocking.
5: Desk door.
4: Yeah. She was supposed to be in Dollywood for a ride premiere. A new roller coaster. And she had to send a video instead. Here it is.
0: I've told you before, all my fans, that I've had a few little health issues, and sometimes I get a little dizzy. And so my national doctor has kind of clipped my wings, saying, you ain't trying.
4: You can't understand her, but what she's saying is she's had some health issues, and doctors have clipped her wings, and meaning she can't fly. But I'm always going to be transparent with her. No, you're not. Mm-hmm. You're not telling us what your issues are, and you don't need to.
5: No.
4: But
5: yeah.
4: Don't make it a point to say, I've always been transparent with you on my issues.
5: And I've never told you what they are.
4: Right.
5: Yeah.
4: So, I just got a few little health issues. I was dizzy. Okay. I'm a little worried about her. She ain't young. Tonight, Dancing with the Stars, the next pro. American Ninja Warrior, national finals tonight.
3: Can we do a Dancing with the American Ninja Warriors?
4: That'd be nice.
3: Let's just combine them all.
4: Another one shocked me.
3: The celebrity American Ninja Warrior.
4: In the quiz with balls, 9 o'clock, Jay Farrow. I cannot believe he's still got it. When that first show first came out, I'm like, this is going to be a dud. Mm-hmm. I love it. And he's great on it. And it's a good show. So shut up and watch it.
5: Never seen it.
3: Jimmy, thank you for listening.
4: Yep.
3: Jimmy shouts commands in between stories of celebrity news. When we come back, a clip show, and I'm not going to be morbid about that. I don't want to be this show. We have talked to Hayden Panettiere before.
4: We have?
3: And I knew that it
4: was. Was I on the interview?
3: You led it.
4: I met Hayden Panettiere.
5: Oh, my.
4: The real one? Or is this
3: we're not going to be. No, the real one.
4: I do not remember.
3: I mean, her career's been out there for a while, and so have we. Anyway, I'm not going to be morbid. It's not going to be like that. Not like deep insight. Just Jimmy makes a. Jimmy plays the fool, and we all play along. This is Dave and Jimmy.
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9: A cold front arrives Monday afternoon. We will see some rain showers and thunderstorms. That rain could be heavy at times, but the threat for severe weather is low. Temperatures today warm near 81. Then we'll see more sunshine as we head into Tuesday with a high of 82. I'm Storm Team 4 meteorologist Macy Tetrick on the Morning Zoo.
3: 73, it'll get better, but not right now.
5: Yes, more rain today after heavy rain over the weekend, causing more flooding for many areas. German Village dealing with it. Also, Perry County, Muskingum County. Rescues are going on in New Lexington by boat, and a man was killed by a falling tree in his 20s in Zanesville.
3: It won't start. I mean, it's going to get better for a day or two, but then the rain comes back. Did someone
5: Wednesday,
3: do a voodoo thing that I'm not aware of?
4: They must have. It's been nasty, man.
5: Yes. Some people still don't have power, especially in Licking County, over 2,000 there. Kroger is donating $10,000 worth of gift cards to support families in Franklin and Perry counties impacted by our storms. Back to school this week for many districts, Columbus City on Thursday, several others. We've got Ohio State students moving into the dorms on Wednesday. They start next week. Upper Arlington goes back today after being delayed last week because of the storms.
3: Which turns out to be a wise idea.
5: Right.
3: Good for them. At first it was like, you're trying to get out of things. No, they were right.
5: Preseason AP Top 25 poll comes out today at noon. We'll see where the Buckeyes are. And the Buckeyes have moved Senior Day from the Michigan game at the end of the season to the beginning of the season. It's going to be for the opener, Ball State, September 5th.
3: There must be a reason.
5: Yeah.
3: Not that I'm
4: fine
3: that into it, but the thing
4: one less distraction on...
3: No, the Senior Day is Senior Day.
4: How about your senior year? We're going to celebrate you this year.
3: How about
4: first game?
5: Off your year.
4: These are our seniors, everybody.
5: Yeah.
4: Here they are, first game.
5: It's nice to know them, you know.
4: Uniform's still clean. And then... Then before Michigan, one last... I will say, when you do it before Michigan, it's a bit of a...
5: Distraction?
4: It's a five-minute letdown as the crowd fervor of all week is going up, and then... All right, 5 minutes
3: But you're making... So?
4: You got your foot on the throttle, man.
3: It's not all bread and circuses. Some things are like, hey, good job. You played your senior year. Here you go.
4: It's pregame. Let's come out. Let's go. Get vicious. Don't sit there and worry about giving your mom flowers and hugging her. And we don't want any...
3: Don't
5: worry about your mom.
4: No, we don't want anything mild. We don't want anything sentimental. Here we go.
5: Oh,
4: get some violence in your head. That's what we're doing.
5: I get it. Also, I got to meet Joey Chestnut on Friday, the hot dog eating champ at the Clippers game.
4: Whoa.
5: My husband made us go, and I was like, of course, didn't feel like doing anything because that's what I do. But it was so much fun. He was so nice. When he walked out and the crowd went wild, I looked at my husband. I'm like, all right, this is pretty good. He signed my son's shirt. He did a meatball eating contest after the game against people from Carfagna's, the local Italian place. I mean, killed them. It was him. He was by himself against two groups of two. And he just, it was like, I don't know how many meatballs he ate, but he was amazing.
4: Did you watch it? Was it crazy?
5: I watched it online. We went home.
3: Like stumbling on the Shohei Ohtani for a home run contest. Don't worry, he's going to win.
5: Mm-hmm.
3: But how would you like to walk the earth and everyone wants you to eat something?
4: It would suck.
5: Yeah.
4: Well, you got to do it, though, for the money.
3: After a while.
5: Right. The prep for an appearance
4: that's
5: involves
4: part of his deal.
5: Your digestive system. And
3: I mean, what do you go on a fast or you're you
5: We've
3: just
5: talked to him before and he told
3: stomach.
5: Us. Yeah. It's very complicated.
3: He will put anything in his mouth, unlike us.
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17: A cold front arrives Monday afternoon. We will see some rain showers and thunderstorms. That rain could be heavy at times, but the threat for severe weather is low. Temperatures today warm near 81. Then we'll see more sunshine as we head into Tuesday with a high of 82. I'm Storm Team 4 meteorologist Macy Tetrick on the Morning Zoo.
16: So it will get better, at least for a minute. It's 73. This is back to school week for a lot of people.
18: Are your kids back?
19: Thursday.
18: Huh.
19: Yep.
16: And Jimmy has a new bottle of pills to sell.
18: Oh, no one heard that, Dave.
16: I heard it.
18: Okay, great. Stopped the whole break because I had opened a pill bottle.
16: Maybe you should open a pill bottle during
18: No one heard it, but you.
16: Dave and Jimmy. This is Dave Kalin, Jimmy Jam, and Kelsey Webb. This is a clip show. This is what we do. We play you audio. I am not taking advantage of the debt. I don't want to be that show. But Hayden Panettiere, who passed away, I believe, yesterday, we're just finding out that, A, it happened. We don't know anything about it. So I went back to the library and went,
18: did you remember?
16: Do we? No, I don't. No. I just do a search. I just do a search.
18: Wow.
16: And our producer can't spell his way out of a paper bag. Oh. So Hayden is spelled HEYDIN. Anyway, I'll take you to the interview and the entertaining part. There's no, like, this happened so long ago, there's no insight into her life. Hayden, you're not aware of this because, well, we're DJs and you've never met us. But Jimmy's been trying to ask you out for about 2 years now.
13: Aww.
18: Yep. I've been stalking. I've been hanging out on a surfboard near a bunch of whales waiting to run Indian.
16: You joined the Japanese Navy to just go whale
18: just
16: hunting
18: to meet you.
16: So she could meet you.
13: That's funny.
18: Will you ever, I mean, do you wax your eyebrows at all?
13: Yeah.
18: Well, no, but they're like bushy and great. I mean, you've kind of brought bigger eyebrows back, I think.
13: Well, I like them. I definitely like them bushier. You have preference in how much they wax off. I actually go to Anastasia, who's the most amazing woman to do this, and she runs a tight shift over there, and she's responsible for bringing beautiful, thicker
16: full
13: eyebrows.
16: Control, jump.
18: That was my big, I'm going to win you over and ask you out. Do you wax your eyebrows?
19: Oh, it's a good in.
18: You think?
19: You know, yeah, you notice something odd, that's her
16: an odd
19: signature
16: part of an interview, that's all.
18: That's insane. I do not remember
16: at all. I don't want to be the show known as the obituary channel. I do listen to someone who's been around so long. When you hear an interview, it's usually because they died.
18: Yeah, or a picture. One of these guys always posts a picture of the dead celebrity. Were you on that interview, Kels?
19: Yeah.
18: Wow, do you remember it?
19: I think I set it up.
18: Do you remember it?
19: No. Not at all.
16: The Savannah Bananas are.
19: Yes, yeah. Of course.
16: Okay, they're an entertaining baseball experience. It's
19: so
16: like the Harlem Globetrotters for baseball. Ain't my cup of tea, but I give them effort. They promote like nobody's business, and they've sold out big stadiums. They had Kristen Bell as a surprise guest who walked in dancing to I've Had the Time of My Life. Remember that from Dirty Dancing?
19: Yeah.
16: She's singing it, and she's walking to a co-star who also sang that on Broadway. And you'll hear the crowd erupt because, yes, she jumps in the air, and yes, he catches her, and they continue to sing.
20: No. You're the one thing I can't get enough of.
18: This sounds so Broadway.

0: That's it. I mean, give them
1: awesome.
0: Credit.
1: The sound is amazing on that.
2: Oh, my gosh. What a voice, too.
1: She was in the crowd. She literally walks down the stands singing, and people are like, oh, my God, that's
2: so cool.
1: What's her name in Frozen?
2: Kristen Bell. Oh, Elsa.
1: That's Elsa!
0: An Amazon worker is calling out a customer that keeps ordering this really expensive water. Really expensive water. And I don't know why he did this, because he's not employed today.
3: To the people who keep ordering this water from Amazon, the back of this truck is not air conditioned. It's 110 back here. Your 9.5 pH isn't really doing man. The plastic has leached into the water.
0: Thanks, Amazon guy. You will not be employed today.
1: Funny. I had the weirdest delivery yesterday. I'll tell us quickly, Dave. I know you're in a hurry.
4: No.
1: But I was waiting for a package of protein shakes and razors. And I get this box, and I get your protein shakes and razors delivered. Okay, I open it up. Well, I look, and I'm like, man, I hear some clinking in here. What is this? I open it up. It's a metal stand that supports a wheel for gaming. I don't even know what that means. And it was my name on it and my address. And I called Amazon. They actually have people that will talk to from India.
2: Yeah.
1: And they'll tell you, and they refunded me. They said, just keep whatever we delivered. And I'm like, I'd like to, but it's not cool.
2: Oh, my.
1: I'll give it to Kip if he
2: Please.
1: Wants. But it was so heavy, and they put the wrong thing on my porch. Anyway.
0: Our next story takes us to Pennsylvania. An 8-year-old out of Pennsylvania reeled in a piranha while fishing in effing Pennsylvania. In Pennsylvania.
5: I was like, slow down, dude. You might lose it. This looks like something we haven't caught before. I was like, oh, it's like a bluegill. I don't know what this is. And he said, it's a piranha.
6: How'd you know it was a piranha?
7: Because I watch YouTube.
5: We've had some crazy fishing experiences, but that's definitely number one.
1: Because I watch YouTube.
0: Experts say that piranha existed in someone's aquarium at home. It got too big, and they just threw it into the water.
1: This dude caught it.
0: Wow. And the kid, well, at least for a moment. I got to end on something. Oh, here you go. What if Gladiator, the movie, and a famous scene was replaced with Southern lingo? There's a group that actually did scenes from Gladiator in the old SEC style.
8: Are y'all not tickled? Are y'all not plumb tickled? I swear to God. This not what y'all came here for?
1: Great.
0: Are you not entertained? Are you not tickled?
8: Are y'all not tickled? Y'all not plumb tickled?
2: Plum.
8: This not what y'all came here for?
0: Yes, this is Dave and Jimmy.
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0: Humid, wet now, apparently a better day to come, and it'll get cooler. I know, what's cooler? Less humidity.

0: WNCI and Zara Larsson. That's three quarters of Midnight Sun. It's like a crescent sun. We only have so much time. Correction, because we like to be accurate. What do we get wrong?
1: Kristen Bell is Anna in Frozen, not Elsa. Okay. My bad.
0: Well, I don't think it's changed anybody's life. Frozen. Jimmy made you look up Frozen 3?
1: Yes, delayed until next November 2027.
0: Well, it takes a while.
1: Well, it was supposed to be this November.
2: They released a trailer. That's why. But a whole nother year they're putting off?
1: Yeah, and Kristen Bell did the Dirty Dancing.
2: With the Savannah Bananas.
1: Yeah, with the Savannah Bananas. That's how we got there.
0: So Frozen 3 is so far in the future. If you're a fan, you may be going through puberty. I'm finally in Frozen 3. Mom, why do I have a...
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5: Good morning. I'm Kelsey Webb, and here's what's happening on this Monday morning. Columbus is feeling the impact of multiple rounds of severe weather over the last week. Some areas of the city, including German Village, were hit with flooding after even more heavy rain fell over the weekend. Perry, Muskingum, and Morgan counties are also dealing with flooding this morning. More than 50 people had to be rescued by boat in New Lexington, and a man in his 20s was killed by a falling tree in Zanesville. It's another week of back to school, with Columbus City heading back on Thursday. Ohio State students start to move in this Wednesday, with classes starting a week from tomorrow. Buckeye football is changing senior day to the home opener against Ball State on September 5th. In the past, the senior class was always honored at the Michigan game. And actress Hayden Panettiere is dead at the age of 36. No cause of death has been given. Storm Team 4 meteorologist Macy Tetrick says 81 today with more scattered showers and storms possible, but dry tomorrow, sunny and 82. And that's what's happening on this Monday morning. I'm Kelsey Webb on WNCI.
6: Dave and Jimmy, happy Monday. Headlines here. Still to come, just when OSU is moving in, our Olivia is moving out.
7: What?
6: She got kicked out of her place. But then,
7: you got expelled?
6: Right, not right now.
7: From
6: not
7: OSU
6: right now?
7: Too?
8: Oh.
6: That's a tease. So right. You don't get to shake her down. Can't we'll talk to her in a minute.
7: Is that good of a tease? Man?
6: It's a great tease. It's my job. Now, headlines brought to you by RightPath Credit Union.
7: Hayden Panettiere passed away yesterday.
8: Oh, my.
7: It's a nice, that's a soothing way to say it. He says she's dead.
8: Mm-hmm.
7: But she's dead. 36 years old. And you know her from everything. Nashville. Heroes. I Love You, Beth Cooper. Amanda Knox. She was in a lot.
8: Oh, yeah. I forgot about that.
7: Remember the Titans. And here's an interview with her. That she sounds drugged out when you hear this. I mean, when you hear this, she didn't sound like she was in a good place.
9: I finally feel like I have shaken off all of this darkness and this negativity. And that means that I've closed one door and another door is opened. And I can feel it opened and I can feel.
7: Does she sound horrible?
8: Yeah.
6: If I was working PR for her, I'd say Hayden's not going to be available today.
8: No.
7: She said she's been addicted to things.
8: Mm-hmm.
7: She's had postpartum depression.
8: Mm-hmm.
7: She's got all kinds of issues with her ex-husband, well, her fiance. She gave away custody of her child, her daughter, to the husband.
6: Hold right there.
8: Moved to Ukraine.
6: You asked me for a clip.
7: Yeah, I'm going to get there.
6: This is going to blow notes. That is exactly where you're going.
7: Go ahead.
6: This is obviously as that relationship was developing.
10: At all.
7: Hey, are you dating Klitschko? Am I saying that right?
10: Klitschko, yeah.
7: You're dating him?
10: Yes.
7: How much bigger than you is he? He's a heavyweight boxer, right?
10: A lot. He's 6'6", and I'm 5'2".
6: So there.
7: Whoa. Did you say 6'6"?
8: She's 5'2".
7: Oh, my gosh. She's teeny.
8: Oh.
7: Yeah, so we had her on our show, and I mean, it's just a sad story.
8: And she was found, responded to a loft in South Carolina. That's where police went and she was tried. They attempted to revive her, but she died at the scene.
7: We'll find out. Cause it may not find out for days. Who knows?
8: Yeah.
7: Remember Matthew Perry took forever to figure out exactly what it was and all that.
8: Mm-hmm.
7: When it's a drug OD or something like that, it takes all kinds. You got to wait for toxicology
8: yeah,
7: and all that.
8: Takes some weeks and weeks.
7: Yeah. So we won't know. But how sad? Gee, Christmas and shocking. Kristen Bell is going to be in the new Frozen. Here's her and Idina Menzel. They released one of the new songs. By the way, they pushed the movie back a year. It's supposed to be this Thanksgiving. Now it's next Thanksgiving?
8: Yes.
7: Why? How?
8: Because they wanted to make sure that it was good to go, that it's not just a sequel, that it's going to stand alone and be as epic
7: done that.
8: As the first.
7: Should have done that already.
8: Agree.
7: Here's their new song. I hope they're singing that live. That's just a bad.
6: I hope they didn't pay for the recording studio ahead of time.
7: Maybe now we know why they moved it back a year. Olaf gets a girlfriend in the new Frozen.
8: No way.
7: Okay, that's the crap from Frozen. Here's the good, Kristen Bell. You ready?
8: Mm-hmm.
7: And I'm sure this is all arranged. As the hype machine was supposed to be gearing up to promote the new Frozen. She appeared at a Savannah Bananas game over the weekend. And she was, I don't know who the guy was with her. It sounds like a Broadway guy. He might have been the guy from, it might have been Olaf. But here they are at the Savannah Bananas. She comes out of the stand singing, gets on the field. Picture the, it's in Denver. The whole stadium is sold out. They play Major League Baseball stadiums, but they sell them out, the Savannah Bananas. The whole team in their yellow uniforms dancing behind these two who are also in uniform. And here it is.

0: Here comes the jump. She jumps his arms. She keeps singing. That was cute.
1: I'd be so nervous.
0: Oh, yeah. She's a pro, man.
1: Jump, man.
0: The whole team's dancing behind them as this happens. It's pretty funny.
2: 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We'll have a true story next. 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
25: And that's it for the ads for now. Dave and Jimmy. This is Dave Kalin, Jimmy Jam, Kelsey Webb. But a spotlight on Olivia. Before your story, yes. The rain has been insane.
26: Yes.
25: It stayed mainly in a plane. If you own a structure, be careful.
26: Sorry.
25: and she runs into the microphone. For a time this weekend, you were homeless.
27: Yeah. So on Saturday, my one day off, we were just sitting on the couch, me and two of my other roommates, and we get a knock on our door, and we're like, oh, it's probably just the maintenance guy, and it's our neighbor. And he goes, hey, do you know, like, the foundation of your house is completely caved in? And we were like, what? We're three girls. We know nothing about any of this. So we go to the side of the house.
25: Is it a house you live in?
27: Yes. We rent from like a college rental place. So our foundation is completely caved in.
25: What's it look like? From the outside, you can see it?
27: Oh, yeah, absolutely.
25: Like you can basement? See
27: it. Yes. Mm-hmm. We have like a cellar outside, but we never go down there because it's like disconnected from the house. But
25: that's what part is caved in?
27: Yes, you could see completely into, like, you could jump down there. Like, that's how big the hole is.
25: Did you have
27: is.
25: Anything down there?
27: No, we didn't have anything down there, but...
25: Because it's scary for three women, three girls to go down into. Oh.
27: Yeah, no, we didn't. We caught our maintenance guy. Luckily, he came down, and he went down there. It was completely flooded. The wall was completely caved in, and it reeked of gas. So we were like...
25: Well, that's the three signs of the apocalypse.
27: Exactly. Okay. So they're like, yeah.
25: So there's a gas leak somewhere.
27: Yeah. They're like, get out of your house. And so we were sitting on our curb of our house from noon to 7:30 p.m.
26: No.
27: I can't even tell you how much I was fighting with this landlord lady.
25: Were you smelling gas the whole time?
27: Oh, yeah.
25: Waiting for the house to explode?
27: Yep, basically.
25: Why did you sit in your own house? You're sitting outside your own house smelling gas, and you see how these houses explode on the news.
27: I know. Well, they put us in this, like, unit across the way of a one-bedroom, and it was, like, in the basement with no AC and no internet, and they were going to put us there overnight. And
25: why
27: we're like,
25: call me? I got a condo sitting downtown empty.
27: We finally...
25: I wouldn't let you use it, but I had one.
26: You'd say no.
27: Yeah, I didn't want to risk it. But, so yeah, eventually, after lots of fighting, we got an Airbnb. So, luckily.
25: When do you get to go back to your house?
28: Who knows?
27: Great question.
25: You're still not in it?
27: No. They said at least Friday we need to be out of the house.
25: This week? You're out the whole week?
27: Yes, and school starts next week, so,
25: that's why? What are they going to do this week? Fix the basement?
27: Yeah, they're going to...
25: It's not attached to your house, though, right?
27: It is. Like, we can't use any of... Like, our kitchen is right above it, so we can't use any of the facilities.
25: So our house could collapse right there. You got to move.
27: Yeah.
25: You can't live there this year.
27: Well, they said with the concrete, they're going to...
25: It could collapse. You'd be in the kitchen making Hot Pockets and down into the basement.
28: Yep. Jimmy, she can move into your condo. Mm-hmm. You can sublet it.
25: Forget that I even said that.
28: She's very clean.
25: There's no one in your condo.
28: Yeah.
25: If it was just her, I would think about it. But her roommates are so messy, Dave. Are you clean?
27: I am.
25: But then your other roommates are. You never have three clean people together. Are some of your roommates messy? They have to be.
27: a little bit.
3: Yep. Sorry, you can, well, kid, then, you can rent it alone for me, yeah, but not them.
28: Let it, Olivia.
3: And no parties.
28: Yeah.
25: Rent it.
28: Yeah.
25: Rent it.
3: R-E-N-T.
28: Yeah,
25: you would charge your coworker to live in your condo
3: Watch
25: for a couple
3: me.
25: Days. You would.
3: Well, for a couple you days, would. No, but if she needs somewhere this fall.
27: Hey, I mean,
25: oh, is that what we're looking
27: that's
25: at?
27: That's the nicest thing.
28: Well,
27: we'll see. They always say they wanted to put us in an inn, like the Red Roof Inn, by night. And we're like, we're not checking in and out every day. You're and right. then they wanted to.
3: I would. I'd take that over.
28: An Airbnb?
3: Yeah, they clean it for you.
28: No. Uh-huh.
25: Now, every structure is susceptible to this if there's enough water. That's why I'm going to pull a client into this. This story, a service of the Ohio Basement Authority.
4: Mike Rowe here with a random fact. More than half of the homes that have basements in North America will experience water damage. It's true. Whether it's basement moisture, flooding, or bowing walls, do yourself a favor and call a groundworks company. I spent some time working with these guys.
3: They're okay, all right, that's enough. Take the hotel they offer you. Because if you guys decide to turn to prostitution, kill two birds with one stone.
27: I know, right?
3: That's yeah. where that stuff happens.
27: You make some money. Yeah, exactly.
25: What? You're the only one only listening you. That saw a segue to prostitution.
3: Well, I'm just saying, can make a little money.
27: I need saying. A third job, so.
3: Right.
25: No!
28: I'm kidding.
25: If
28: you prostitute, you only probably need one job.
25: No,
28: right?
25: You two money. Have been hypnotized so much by this MF-er.
3: Oh, I'm saying.
28: I'm just saying, it's a lot of money.
3: Those are the kind of hotels where yeah. they happen.
28: Stripper's legal. Prostitution is not.
25: What good is admonishing him if you only play along?
28: No,
25: Olivia.
28: I thought about stripping.
25: No. Telling it like it is
28: not
25: is an
28: really,
25: excuse for you saying
28: like,
25: the worst
28: wow.
25: things in the world.
28: That would
25: that's
28: be a lot of money.
25: Like
28: selling your eggs, that's a good...
25: No.
3: Side hustle.
25: Women who need money should not immediately
28: Plasma.
25: Turn to prostitution. I hope everybody knows he's a joke.
3: No, I don't want prostitutes.
25: He's a joke.

0: WNCI and Harry Styles. The weather right now is standard issue. It's just muggy and wet and moist. It's been horrible. It's supposed to get better for like 36, 48 hours. So enjoy the coolness when it arrives later. No. No. Yes.
1: The I-70 East exit for State Route 79 in Licking County remains closed due to high water. Continue a 70 East over to 13 and come back westbound as a detour. I-70 East slowing down approaching downtown. Police helping out a disabled vehicle at the exit for 71 South. 71 North a bit heavier coming up from the south side. I'm Johnny Hill from the Total Traffic Center.
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3: Good morning, I'm Kelsey Webb, and here's what's happening on this Monday morning. Columbus is feeling the impact of multiple rounds of severe weather over the last week. Some areas of the city, including German Village, were hit with flooding after even more heavy rain fell over the weekend. Perry, Muskingum, and Morgan counties are also dealing with flooding this morning. More than 50 people had to be rescued by boat in New Lexington, and a man in his 20s was killed by a falling tree in Zanesville. It's another week of back to school, with Columbus City heading back on Thursday. Ohio State students start to move in this Wednesday, with classes starting a week from tomorrow. Buckeye football is changing senior day to the home opener against Ball State on September 5th. In the past, the senior class was always honored at the Michigan game. And actress Hayden Panettiere is dead at the age of 36. No cause of death has been given. Storm Team 4 meteorologist Macy Tetrick says 81 today, with more scattered showers and storms possible, but dry tomorrow, sunny and 82. And that's what's happening on this Monday morning. I'm Kelsey Webb on WNCI.
0: Dave and Jimmy. Wow, sorry, that's really echoey. Dave and Jimmy. Oh, now I can understand. This is Dave Kalin, Jimmy Jam, and Kelsey Webb. Celebrity news now. Relationship advice. And amazing clips. Amazing audio is going to come. But now, celebrity news brought to you by Wright-Patt Credit Union.
4: Well, this just broke this morning, and it happened yesterday. Actress Hayden Panettiere dead at the age of 36. Unbelievable.

0: know her from Heroes. You know her from Nashville, Scream, I Love You, Beth Cooper, Amanda Knox. She was the little girl in Remember the Titans, so she's been around forever. And she just wrote a book in May it came out. Like 3 months ago. Yeah.
1: I mean, she was just traveling. She was in South Carolina when she died, staying in a loft.
0: She's just traveling. She was in South Carolina when she died. I was going to get to all that. We don't know much about it besides that, to be honest. Except we do know from her book that she said she has had addiction issues in the past. She said she's had depression issues in the past. Watch that book fly off the shelves now.
1: Oh, yeah.
0: Off the shelves. Here she's talking about, this is her talking about her daughter. She gave up custody of her daughter to her ex-boyfriend, who was Vladimir Klitschko, the heavyweight boxer. And he moved to Ukraine because he and his brother wanted to fight in this war. I remember that. The daughter went over to join him, and she lost custody of the daughter. Here she's talking about it.
2: I was going to go work on myself, and when I got better, then things could change. Yeah. And she could come to me, and I could have my time with her, but that didn't happen. I thought she was going over to visit him like she always did. Once she was over there, it was immediately, I want full custody of her, which was a shock to me. I knew the most unselfish thing that I could do was to make that hard decision.
0: She must have been in a bad space to say you're better off with your dad in Ukraine than here.
1: Mm-hmm. But she had to take time off to go get treatment.
0: Right.
1: So
0: she was we're all thinking in here it was some kind of drug OD or something.
1: That's
0: like
1: what
0: that.
1: You would assume.
0: Not a heart attack.
1: With her history, yeah.
0: Yes. Considering she's just talking about right there getting treatment. So anyway, we'll find out more, I'm sure, in the next few days. Dolly Parton canceled an appearance at Dollywood over the weekend because of ongoing health issues.
1: Mm.
0: Here she is slurring her way through a videotaped apology to everybody on why she's not there.
3: I've told you before, all my fans, that I've had a few little health issues, and sometimes I get a little dizzy, and so my national boxer has kind of clipped my wings, saying, you ain't traveling this week. All is going well.
0: I can't understand damn what she's saying, but
1: she got her wings clipped.
0: Her wings got clipped.
1: I thought she can't go out because I get dizzy from medication. I got some health issues.
0: Yeah,
4: you know, in a week, you two are gonna suffer. You really are. You really are, and I will
1: don't
4: be
1: worry.
4: Here. I will here.
1: Wait, why
4: here
1: in a week
4: to deliver?
0: Because they were already suffering, Dave. What's the matter?
1: Oh, Dolly's gonna
4: be
1: die.
4: Long with us.
1: Oh,
0: yeah. No, Dave says
4: I'm
0: a
4: not,
0: week on
4: I'm
0: the death.
4: I'm not predicting. I'm just saying. That's
0: sounded
4: usually
0: like
4: how this crap goes.
1: Oh, people make fun of me when I'm slurring too.
0: Sounded like a prediction right there, buddy. Ariana Grande was in London and Cynthia Erivo joined her on stage. Ariana Grande is doing 10 nights at London's O2 Arena. If you're going, take your binoculars because she doesn't take up much space on that stage.
1: Oh, my God.
0: You're not going to see her. Anyway, she and Cynthia Erivo sang For Good from part 2 of Wicked.
1: Ooh.
0: So, also Happy Days, which I don't know that.
4: Oh, good. Sunday, Monday, Happy Days.
0: Oh, Happy Days.
4: Tuesday, Wednesday, Happy Days.
0: Sabrina Carpenter was also there, and she chilled with Sabrina after the show. Sabrina was in London for a wedding, as well as Jack Antonoff and Taylor Swift, for some music arrangers.
1: Hmm.
0: I mean, imagine being those arrangers that we've never heard of. They must be huge in the industry. You send out the invites, and you get an RSVP back from Taylor and from Sabrina Carpenter, you're like, oh my God, we made the A-list. Pretty huge. But they may be worth $100 million.
1: Maybe they're already great friends with them anyway, and it's no big deal.
0: Maybe.
1: They knew they'd be there.
0: Maybe.
1: Because they arranged their music.
0: You know Carl Anthony Towns is? He
4: plays basketball
0: for the Knicks, who just won. He got married to Jordan Woods over the weekend.
1: Oh.
0: In Malibu, at the wedding, Kylie Jenner and Timothy Chalamet. Of course, Chalamet's such a Knicks fan, he's going to say yes if he gets invited.
4: He sat in the front row with a hoodie.
1: Kylie Jenner is her best friend. And didn't
0: Jordan
1: cheat with Kylie, with Tyga or something?
0: Yes.
1: Yeah.
0: That's how we know her?
1: Yeah.
0: Also at the wedding, Justin Bieber and his wife, Michael B. Jordan, Ben Stiller. What? These are this blows the other wedding away.
1: Yeah.
0: Then all the Knicks were there, all the starters. That's pretty huge.
4: some of the bench guys were not invited.
0: No, the bench wasn't.
1: Jordan used to be on Keeping Up with the Kardashians. So
0: I remember now. So do you know who Cindy Crawford is, a supermodel?
1: Of course.
0: Of course. Who doesn't? She's got the beauty mole.
1: Yeah.
0: Her daughter's name is Kaya.
1: And she's gorgeous and looks just like her.
0: Is she?
1: Yeah.
0: Stop.
1: It's true.
0: Well, when Kaya, if I'm saying that right, was young, Cindy Crawford thought she was possessed by the devil. And
4: every parent.
1: Yeah.
4: Every parent who's ever lived.
1: I mean,
4: at one point thought their
0: you know
4: kid
0: what every
4: was
0: parent,
4: possessed by demons.
0: You know what every parent doesn't do?
1: What? Exorcism? I've looked into it.
0: Have an exorcism on their kid.
1: I've looked into it.
0: Stop it.
1: No, I've just said it, but still.
0: Here's the daughter talking about it. This is, what's her name? Cindy Crawford's daughter talking about having an exorcism.
5: I just was possessed. I was haunted my whole life.
6: Wait, did they exorcise you? Did you have an exorcism?
5: I actually did.
7: Wait,
5: I
7: show them how you can turn your head over.
5: Wait, this is actually perfect for you. Do you know how they did the exorcism? They played a didgeridoo all over me.
0: That's an instrument in Australia.
1: Excuse me?
0: Yeah. She really believed she was possessed,
1: too. So it worked? Is that the moral?
0: It didn't work because she wasn't possessed. She was a troublemaker kid just like your daughter. She's not possessed. Your daughter's not possessed.
1: I took my daughter to church yesterday.
0: Did church catch fire? That's how you would know.
4: You beat me to the line.
0: That's it.
4: You beat me to the line.
0: Why'd you take her to church?
1: We have a pastor neighbor, so we went to support him. He was preaching.
0: Does she like it?
1: Well, she goes for the donuts, so...
0: They have donuts?
1: Yes.
0: I might go.
1: Yeah. Oh, no, yeah. So
0: that's better than our church.
1: You have to time it out, so you get there, so you can eat the donuts before the kids' class starts, because you can't take the donuts into the kids' class. So she had about, like, 7 mini donuts.
4: Hop them all up on sugar, then make them sit?
1: Yeah, yeah.
4: It's backwards.
1: It was fabulous.
0: Our favorite day at our church was when they do a memorial service after church. Then they hand out these little cups of, I don't know what the food is, but they hand out these little, they're almost like... cupcake holders full of these grainy things that were great. And you would get that, so we'd always stay at the memorial service. We'd ask our parents if we could stay, even if we didn't know the person.
1: Absolutely.
0: Just so we'd get the food afterwards.
1: Yeah. Mm-hmm. That's why you go.
0: Sorry, man.
1: That's why they go to Clippers games.
0: Oh, yeah.
1: Yep.
0: Dick Dippin' Dots.
1: Yep.
4: When we come back, it's Kelsey's turn.
1: Monday reset. How to have a great week as a couple. Because Monday sets the tone, you know? So let's get ready. Text your lover. Hey, can't wait to have a great week with you.
4: Lover.
1: What's our vibe?
4: Oh.
1: Productive, calm, chill. Right,
4: okay. Hold on that accent, please. Okay. This is Dave and Jimmy.
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10: A cold front arrives Monday afternoon. We will see some rain showers and thunderstorms. That rain could be heavy at times, but the threat for severe weather is low. Temperatures today warm near 81. Then we'll see more sunshine as we head into Tuesday with a high of 82. I'm Storm Team 4 meteorologist Macy Tetrick on the Morning Zoo.
1: More flooding all over the town. German Village, Perry County, Muskingum County.
4: Campus,
1: yes. Our Olivia, who lives on campus, basement flooded, just crashing in. They had to move them out to an Airbnb.
4: It deserves retelling. If you smell sour, rotten eggs.
1: Oh, my.
4: It's a telltale sign. They put a smell in gas, so you can tell. So if you smell
0: that. Are you sure about that, Charles? That's not just natural smell?
4: Absolutely sure.
1: They put that
4: sure.
1: smell in there.
4: They put that
0: I
4: in.
0: Do?
1: Dave, Kayla, and I had no idea.
0: Yeah. I question that one,
1: well, look
0: pal.
1: It up, man.
0: I'm going to look it up when I have 5 hours of nothing to do. When I'm on the desert island.
4: Handful of fruit nut mix.
1: Also, water rescue is going on in New Lexington this morning. A man in his 20s was killed by a falling tree in Zanesville over the weekend.
0: He's in his 20s?
1: Yeah. So many people still don't have power, especially Licking County. Over 2,000 residents out. They hope to be restored by this afternoon. Back to school this week. We've got Columbus City on Thursday and several other districts. Tomorrow, West Jeff and Westerville. Today, Upper Arlington after delaying it last week because of the storms. Ohio State students start to move in on Wednesday and then start classes a week from tomorrow.
0: That's the best. Your first weekend back at OSU where there's nothing to do but go out. School. Classes haven't started yet.
1: You're just decorating and nesting and looking
0: for some
1: new boys.
0: No, you're going out, getting hammered,
1: I mean,
0: and hooking up.
1: Yeah, of course. That, yeah.
4: A rotten egg smell. usually means a dangerous natural gas or propane leak, as utility companies add a smelly chemical to an otherwise odorless gas.
0: I don't believe utility companies. All right, keep going. They're lying. Everybody's lying. This is a scam. It's
4: if
0: a natural
4: you smell rotten eggs.
0: All right, fine. You're fine.
1: I did not know that. What a great idea.
0: It is a good idea.
4: Well, if it's naturally odorless, will you wait for the kaboom?
0: I thought you did.
1: I know. That's what I'm saying.
0: I can barely smell it when I smell gas.
1: Yeah.
4: Well, with you, it could be
0: naturally
4: diet related.
0: That's true.
1: Over the weekend, I saw Joey Chestnut and Jimmy saw Everclear.
0: Yeah.
1: Yeah. You want me to move on to the Flock camera story?
0: Yeah, that interests me.
1: Oh, okay. That there's a new way to see, to track if
0: What's the story?
1: Okay, so this is a national story. Flock cameras, you know, have been in the news, controversial. There is a new way to track if you've ever been looked up by a police officer. And it, I don't remember the name of the site. I don't know what you're getting at here.
0: That's where the joke was going to come. Forget it.
1: Oh, okay. So go back I have been flocked?
0: Yes, I think that's
1: I think
0: it's called.
1: So. Okay. I have been flocked. There's a site. Have I been flocked?
0: Have I been flocked? You know, when Kelsey was in college, she was on a similar site, but the word wasn't flocked. Whatever. Waited all day for that one.
4: Wow. The entirety of our news break to set up a joke.
1: I didn't know what was happening, what he was doing to me.
0: I told you I wanted you to do the flock story.
1: It was a national story.
0: Flocking wouldn't do it.
4: This proudly is WNCI.
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10: A cold front arrives Monday afternoon. We will see some rain showers and thunderstorms. That rain could be heavy at times, but the threat for severe weather is low. Temperatures today warm near 81. Then we'll see more sunshine as we head into Tuesday with a high of 82. I'm Storm Team 4 meteorologist Macy Tetrick on the Morning Zoo.
4: I've been pummeled by so much heat that 80 as a high is like, ooh, jackets. It's 80. It's still bad. Hello to a lot of teachers who are waking up for the first time. Upper Arlington, I think they're going back today.
1: Mm-hmm.
4: I know in my neighborhood, Olentangy, these are teacher work days. In other words, they meet at a Panera, then they go to the high school.
0: And log in. Is I was there.
4: Standing around for a while. How about you? I don't know. To all the teachers from all the school districts heading back to this time of day, we welcome you back with open arms. Dave and Jimmy, this is Kelsey Webb. This break truly is anything can happen.
1: I know.
4: It starts out with one point and it ends up, I don't know, 5 miles away stuck in a ditch.
1: Right. We have a vision and then we have reality. Move in. Okay. So the idea is the Monday reset. How to have a great week as a couple and steps you can take. Number one thing is connecting. Know the big things coming up this week for each other so that you can anticipate them. Follow up on them, like, hey, how did that city council meeting go?
4: That's what I always ask. That's for you. Your husband works in that line.
1: Right.
4: But nowhere else in America
1: Does
4: that exist.
1: Yeah.
4: Hey, how's that city? Even city council members don't discuss that at dinner.
1: Set one shared goal. We talked about, like, chores for the weekend and how, like, you can put one goal out there, but if you have five goals for the week, that's a disaster. So it's not like a chore, but just something as a couple. We want to try this new restaurant or a new recipe or walk the dog twice together or, you know, exercise, whatever that
4: nothing
1: is.
4: Nothing wrong with it.
1: One goal keeps you connected. Avoid the midweek meltdown, which usually happens on Wednesday. So you're tired, stressed, annoyed. You prevent it with a do you want support or solutions check. So I know that sounds ridiculous, but is a big issue with men and women, typically, stereotypically speaking, is that women just want to vent and have support. Right. And men think when a woman vents, she needs a solution. She wants an idea on how to fix this. And I don't. I just want to talk about
4: I've learned that the hard way.
1: Yeah.
4: And it ticks me off.
1: Well, that's why I don't go to men for support.
4: She wants to be, you know, listened to and supported.
1: Yeah.
4: And then I you know, I skip a beat and I go, so what are you going to do about it? All right. You show up with 5 cats and you want to be heard.
1: Oh.
4: Cool.
1: Oh,
4: what you gonna do about 5 cats? Because they're in my garage. And when I get into my car, I hear a chorus of meows from a bunch of randos that were living in a forest. What are you gonna do about that? That's why I blow that
1: and
4: whole support
1: thing. And
4: then
1: you should just say, Carrie, I love this about you. Your heart is so open. You know, you're really my hero.
4: Yeah, get me out of it.
1: Meow.
4: No, what do I do then?
1: Oh, no, you just listen. That's it.
4: Doesn't solve the thing.
1: Cutting down on your number of cats. Okay, Carrie, I love you. You are a hero. Your open heart's amazing, but we need to have some boundaries here. Let's talk about it.
0: Yeah, good luck with that, buddy. Let's know how that goes, Dave.
1: Yeah, we can't hoard, you know? You don't want to
4: hoard.
1: Well, you can't.
4: We're there.
1: I know. Well,
4: she's the president.
1: We
4: live in a hoard.
1: Less hoardy. Also try a 5-minute pause before responding to like a difficult conversation or question. All right, good luck with that.
0: I'm so good at that now.
1: I know.
0: I am.
1: Oh yeah, you are good at that.
0: I'm getting very good at keeping my mouth shut on things.
1: You've gotten so much better at that.
0: Oh yeah.
1: Because you'll give us examples on what you wanted to say to someone, which the old Jimmy would have, and then what you actually said, and I'm like,
0: I was at lunch yesterday, and the person that was there with was hangry. She had not eaten since the corn dogs we had the night before at Everclear.
1: No.
0: And I got my head snapped off, and I didn't say a word. I thought, just wait till the food gets here. It'll calm her down, and it did.
1: Good for you, man.
0: Yeah.
1: Because
0: I really wanted
1: poor men,
0: grab her and throw her on the hibachi grill.
1: Also,
0: you want to know what pain is? Give me your hand.
1: Love proactively. Look for ways to show your love, like, you know, compliments, touching, instead of the afterthought. Like, all right, I see something that my husband's doing that I appreciate, and you say it, you know? My husband really doesn't even care what you say to him, though. I mean,
0: you say whatever you want.
1: I want to be thanked for all my chores. Even though they're the same chores I always do.
4: How old are you?
1: So,
4: how old are you?
1: Every time I do the floor, I want someone to say, oh, floors look nice.
0: I get that.
1: Right. And so every time he mows the lawn, I was like, the lawn looks nice. And I thank him, but he kind of doesn't need it for that kind of stuff.
0: He doesn't
1: I don't
0: care.
1: Know. Yeah. Plan one fun thing. Because anticipation
0: that I can do
1: is half the romance. Even if the thing isn't a blast, looking forward to the thing helps you connect and get through the week and have excitement about spending
0: a night
1: together. You are. What are we going to wear?
0: Last week, someone was in a very bad mood, and I said, well, would it cheer you up if I said, let's go to see Everclear this weekend? And she said, yes, it will.
1: And then she had anticipation all week to spend.
0: You got to have something to look forward to.
1: Right.
4: But it's got to be worth looking forward to.
1: Well, that's true. 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
4: 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I'm like, no.
1: Did they go meet Chase?
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1: At JCPenney?
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1: Oh, there's a Paw Patrol characters at Polaris over the weekend.
4: Well, let me go to Costume Holiday House. 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This is Dave and Jimmy.
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0: 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Hate That I Made You Love Me. Number 2 on the weekly Top 40. Supposedly, a little relief coming in our way. Less rain, less humidity. Let's pray that all happens.
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25: Good morning. I'm Kelsey Webb, and here's what's happening on this Monday morning. Columbus is feeling the impact of multiple rounds of severe weather over the last week. Some areas of the city, including German Village, were hit with flooding after even more heavy rain fell over the weekend. Perry, Muskingum, and Morgan counties are also dealing with flooding this morning. More than 50 people had to be rescued by boat in New Lexington, and a man in his 20s was killed by a falling tree in Zanesville. It's another week of back to school, with Columbus City heading back on Thursday. Ohio State students start to move in this Wednesday, with classes starting a week from tomorrow. Buckeye football is changing senior day to the home opener against Ball State on September 5th. In the past, the senior class was always honored at the Michigan game. And actress Hayden Panettiere is dead at the age of 36. No cause of death has been given. Storm Team 4 meteorologist Macy Tetrick says 81 today, with more scattered showers and storms possible, but dry tomorrow, sunny and 82. And that's what's happening on this Monday morning. I'm Kelsey Webb on WNCI.
26: Dave and Jimmy. This is Dave Kalin, Jimmy Jam, and Kelsey Webb. This is a clip show. This is what we do. We play you audio. I am not taking advantage of the dead. I don't want to be that show. But Hayden Panettiere, who passed away, I believe, yesterday. We're just finding out that, A, it happened. We don't know anything about it. So I went back to the library and went,
27: Did we remember?
26: No, I don't know. I just do a search.
27: Wow.
26: And our producer can't spell his way out of a paper bag. Oh. So Hayden is spelled H-E-Y-D-I-N. Anyway, I'll take you to the interview and the entertaining part. There's no, like, this happened so long ago, there's no insight into her life. Hayden, you're not aware of this because, well, we're DJs and you've never met us. But Jimmy's been trying to ask you out for about 2 years now.
1: Aww.
28: Yep. I've been stalking. I've been hanging out on a surfboard near a bunch of whales waiting to run Indian.
26: You joined the Japanese Navy to just go whale
28: just
26: hunting
28: to meet you.
26: So she could meet you.
1: That's funny.
28: Will you ever, do you wax your eyebrows at all?
1: Yeah.
28: Well, no, but they're like bushy and great. I mean, you've kind of brought bigger eyebrows back, I think.
1: Well, I like them. I definitely like them bushier. You have preference in how much they wax off. I actually go to Anastasia, who's the most amazing woman to do this, and she runs a tight shift over there, and she's responsible for bringing beautiful, thicker eyebrows.
26: Control, John.
27: That was my big, I'm going to win you over and ask you out. Do you wax your eyebrows?
26: Oh, it's a good in.
27: You think?
26: You
27: know,
26: yeah,
27: that
26: you notice something
27: odd,
26: that's her
27: an odd
26: signature.
27: Part of an interview, that's all.
28: That's insane. I do not remember
26: I don't
28: at all.
26: Be the,
27: I
26: don't
27: want
26: to
27: be
26: the show known as the obituary channel. I do listen to someone who's been around so long. When you hear an interview, it's usually because they died.
28: Yeah, or a picture. One of these guys always posts a picture of the dead celebrity. Oh. Were you on that interview, Kels?
26: Yeah.
28: Wow, do you remember it?
26: I think I set it up.
28: Do you remember it?
26: No. Not at all.
27: The Savannah Bananas are.
26: Yes, yeah. Of course.
27: Okay, they're an entertaining baseball experience. It's
26: so
27: like the Harlem Globetrotters for baseball. Ain't my cup of tea, but I give them effort. They promote like nobody's business, and they've sold out big stadiums. They had Kristen Bell as a surprise guest who walked in dancing to I've Had the Time of My Life. Remember that from Dirty Dancing?
22: Yeah.
27: She's singing it, and she's walking to a co-star who also sang that on Broadway. And you'll hear the crowd erupt because, yes, she jumps in the air, and yes, he catches her, and they continue to sing.
3: No. You're the one thing
4: I can't get enough of.
5: This sounds like Broadway.

0: that's it. I mean, give them credit.
1: Awesome. The sound is amazing on that.
2: Oh, my gosh. What a voice, too.
1: She was in the crowd. She literally walks down the stands singing, and people are like, oh, my God, that's so cool. What's her name in Frozen?
2: Kristen Bell. Oh, Elsa.
1: That's Elsa.
0: An Amazon worker is calling out a customer that keeps ordering this really expensive water. Really expensive water. And I don't know why he did this, because he's not employed today.
3: To the people who keep ordering this water from Amazon, the back of this truck is not air conditioned. It's 110 back here. Your 9.5 pH isn't really doing and the plastic has leached into the water.
0: Thanks, Amazon guy. You will not be employed today.
1: Funny. I had the weirdest delivery yesterday. I'll tell us quickly, Dave. I know you're in a hurry.
0: No.
1: But I was waiting for a package of protein shakes and razors. And I get this box, and I get your protein shakes and razor delivered. Okay, I open it up. Well, I look, and I'm like, man, I hear some clinking in here. What is this? I open it up. It's a metal stand that supports a wheel for gaming. I don't even know what that means. And it was my name on it and my address. And I called Amazon. They actually have people that will talk to from India.
2: Yeah.
1: And they'll tell you, and they refunded me. They said, just keep whatever we delivered. And I'm like, I'd like to, but it's not cool.
2: Oh, my.
1: I'll give it to Kip if he wants. But it was so heavy, and they put the wrong thing on my porch. Anyway.
0: Our next story takes us to Pennsylvania. An 8-year-old out of Pennsylvania reeled in a piranha while fishing in effing Pennsylvania. In Pennsylvania.
4: I was like, slow down, dude. You might lose it. This looks like something we haven't caught before. I was like, oh, it's like a bluegill. I don't know what this is. And he said, it's a piranha.
5: How'd you know it was a piranha?
6: Because I watch YouTube.
4: We've had some crazy fishing experiences, but that's definitely number one.
1: Because I watch YouTube.
0: Experts say that piranha existed in someone's aquarium at home. It got too big, and they just threw it into the water.
1: This dude caught it.
0: Wow. And the kid, at least for a moment. I got to end on something. Oh, here you go. What if Gladiator the movie and a famous scene was replaced with Southern lingo? There's a group that actually did scenes from Gladiator in the old SEC style.
7: Are y'all not tickled? Are y'all not plumb tickled?
8: I swear to God.
7: This not what y'all came here for?
1: Great.
0: Are you not entertained? Are you not tickled?
7: Y'all not tickled? Y'all not plum tickled?
8: Plum.
7: This not what y'all came here for?
0: Yes, this is Dave and Jimmy.
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11: A few more rounds of rain showers and thunderstorms Monday ahead of a cold front that will pass through as we head into the afternoon. Temperatures today warm near 81. I'm Storm Team 4 meteorologist Macy Tetrick on the morning zoo.
0: When it caught cold, the cooler is

0: WNCI and Sommer. As we play the forecast, it says, hey, it'll get a little drier and a little cooler. Well, not at the moment. Damn it. Just rain. Teachers, tomorrow a special contest for you, just you and the 7 o'clock.
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23: I know it's supposed to get drier. I know it's supposed to get cooler. It just ain't right now.
24: A few more rounds of rain showers and thunderstorms Monday ahead of a cold front that will pass through as we head into the afternoon. Temperatures today warm near 81. I'm Storm Team 4 meteorologist Macy Tetrick on the Morning Zoo.
23: Dave and Jimmy, this is Rando News. So school's starting. And beware, parents. This story comes to us from Kentucky. A mom in Kentucky is going viral because she shares some true AI garbage that's in her middle schooler's workbook. In other words, this is a printout from an actual school district given to a middle schooler. And no one's checking for errors. They screwed up the name of Kentucky and Tennessee. Kentucky is Vinecki. Tennessee is Tennessee.
25: That's easy to mess up, though, man.
23: South Carolina was South Quanto. Louisiana was Lukagong. The periodic table was an absolute disaster. Total gibberish.
26: Jimmy misspelled Tennessee on a t-shirt, an Ohio State Tennessee game t-shirt.
25: Well, we have new t-shirts coming out. We have new t-shirts coming out this year. Yes. And I said to someone last night, I said, hey, check us out. You like it? And she's like, hang on, let me check it for misspellings. Can you believe I did that?
26: I cannot believe.
25: We printed out hundreds of t-shirts. Tennessee spelled
26: he
25: wrong.
26: He did not notice at all, and my husband's looking at it like...
25: He's the one.
26: Yeah.
25: Damn it, him.
23: Also in this handout from an actual school, they renamed the planet Mark, not Mercury. It's now Mark. Mm.
25: Where's that, like Kentucky? That.
23: It's, Kentucky. So she discovered the email. She emailed the Kentucky School District. They didn't do anything until a local media reporter showed up, and then they were kind of like, yeah, we got to work on that. So just for your own sake, any handouts, beware. Now the best of late night from over the weekend.
27: The biggest story this week is the guy won the Powerball lottery for $1 billion. Did you see that in Quincy, Illinois, at a gas station, which is perfect because he plans to spend it on gas. The airport duty-free store has to come right out and say it. You think we smell. What other explanation is there? Your store carries two things, cologne and liquor. Who buys cologne at the airport? Why not just come home wearing a sign that says, honey, I'm having an affair. And if I'm going to spend $50 on a bottle of something at the airport, it's going to be water.
23: Bill Maher from over the weekend. Two things about strollers. Because I see them all the time. There's the physical engagement of strolling, you know, pushing a kid. That's healthy. You're getting out there, you're walking, you have. But then if you take it to the next one, there's roller joggers. Have you seen them?
26: Yeah.
23: They're not necessarily pushing your old school carriage.
26: They have a $1,000 stroller that's meant for running.
23: Big fat tires. Anyway, researchers at Penn State found stroller runners had about a 55% lower injury rate for just in life in general because you're more in tune with your body.
25: Are we sure the kids like this? That's a lot of bouncing around for them.
26: Well, they'll cry if they don't. Right.
23: I'll segue to this. A former track star unofficially broke a world record when he ran a mile while pushing his daughter in a stroller. He ran the mile in 4 minutes and 17 seconds.
25: Oh, my God.
26: This was a Cleveland area ER doctor, too.
25: No kid would be happy being on a stroller.
23: Amazing.
26: Flying.
25: That's like putting us in a stroller going 200 miles an hour. You're that little.
26: Should we try tomorrow?
25: Yeah.
23: There's a school
25: with our backs.
26: Yeah.
23: There's a school in Texas going viral for a very, I'm not going to say sus, but suspect. No, dress code that requires female band members to complete a so-called jump test to ensure their undergarments are holding firmly enough.
26: Well,
23: again, this is a school,
25: that's
23: and
25: a little
23: it's
25: sus.
23: Female band members, and they have the right, at least at the moment, to make them jump up and down so they can't see anything, and all their undergarments hold on to their
25: places.
23: As long as
25: they're being judged by other women, maybe, but what if it's
26: who's concerned
25: women
26: about...
25: who like women?
26: I don't know.
25: Hey, let's do the thing where all the girls line up and jump so I can check out their underwear.
26: Ew, ew.
23: That would be creepy. You. Yeah, teacher Jimmy.
25: No, I would
26: don't do that.
23: You would, no, you wouldn't.
26: Only
25: not in high school, Dave.
23: Not in high school. In college, you would, yes. You were Tibiddle's jump captain, weren't you?
25: Well, when I was in Tibiddle, weren't many girls I wanted to see jumping in there.
26: Jimmy.
25: But a few cute ones.
26: Well, maybe they didn't want to see you.
25: Oh, they didn't.
26: Helicoptering.
25: Believe me. There's helicopter.
23: There's a few well-known vehicles that are going to be discontinued after this year.
26: Oh.
23: So AP News put out them. The Ford Escape. It had a good 25-year run.
25: No way.
23: But the Ford Escape is going bye-bye. The Volkswagen ID4, it's an electric SUV that's already heading for retirement. A Jaguar F-Pace.
25: That changes my plans.
23: I know. Right? The Toyota GR Supra.
26: Hmm.
23: And Tesla Model S. It's one of the most famous electric cars ever made, but he's taking it off the shelf.
26: Okay.
25: I almost bought an F-Pace once.
26: Did you?
25: Yeah, when they first came out, they weren't that crazily priced. Mm-hmm.
23: Mm-hmm. Jaguar F-Pace? You almost bought a Jag?
25: Well, it's an SUV.
23: It's an SUV?
25: I believe.
23: Oh, well,
25: that's what I'm thinking.
23: For the Jaguar.
25: Oh.
23: In a satin jacket. with the Jimmy Jam all over the front.
25: See them driving today? Got a sweet ass Durango rental car out there.
26: No.
23: Did you know the Beatles were once in serious talks, to star in a Lord of the Rings movie with Paul as Frodo, Ringo as Sam, George as Gandalf,

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1: 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I don't know, John. Should we do that?
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5: A few more rounds of rain showers and thunderstorms Monday ahead of a cold front that will pass through as we head into the afternoon. Temperatures today warm near 81. I'm Storm Team 4 meteorologist Macy Tetrick on the Morning Zoo.

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0: Dave and Jimmy. Happy Monday. Headlines here. Still to come, just when OSU is moving in, our Olivia is moving out.
1: What?
0: She got kicked out of her place. But then, not expelled?
1: Right
0: now. Not right now.
1: From OSU,
0: right now?
1: Too?
2: Oh.
0: That's the tease. So you don't get to shake her down. Can't we'll talk to her in a minute.
1: Is that good of a tease? Man?
0: It's a great tease. It's my job. Now, headlines brought to you by RightPath Credit Union.
1: Hayden Panettiere passed away yesterday.
2: Oh, my.
1: It's a nice, that's a soothing way to say it. He says she's dead.
2: Mm-hmm.
1: But she's dead. 36 years old. And you know her from everything. Nashville. Heroes. I Love You, Beth Cooper. Amanda Knox. She was in a lot.
2: Oh, yeah. I forgot about that.
1: Remember the Titans. And here's an interview with her. That she sounds drugged out when you hear this. I mean, when you hear this, she didn't sound like she was in a good place.
3: I finally feel like I have shaken off all of this darkness and this negativity. And that means that I've closed one door and another door is opened. And I can feel it opened and I can feel.
1: Does she sound horrible?
2: Yeah.
0: If I was working PR for her, I would say Hayden's not going to be available today.
2: No.
1: She said she's been addicted to things.
2: Mm-hmm.
1: She's had postpartum depression.
2: Mm-hmm.
1: She's got all kinds of issues with her ex-husband, well, her fiance. She gave away custody of her child, her daughter, to the husband.
0: Hold right there.
2: Moved to Ukraine.
0: You asked me for a clip.
1: Yeah, I'm going to get there.
0: It's going to, well, no. That is exactly where you're going.
1: Go ahead.
0: This is obviously as that relationship was developing.
4: At all.
1: Hey, are you dating Klitschko? Am I saying that right?
4: Klitschko, yeah.
1: You're dating him?
4: He is.
1: How much bigger than you is he? He's a heavyweight boxer, right?
4: A lot. He's 6'6", and I'm 5'2".
0: So there.
1: Oh, whoa. Say 6'6".
2: She's 5'2".
1: Oh, my God. She's teeny.
2: Oh.
1: Yeah, so we had her on our show, and I mean, it's just a sad story. And
2: she was found, responded to a loft in South Carolina. That's where police went, and she was tried. They attempted to revive her, but she died at the scene.
1: We'll find out. Cause it may not find out for days. Who knows?
2: Yeah.
1: Remember Matthew Perry took forever to figure out exactly what it was and all that.
2: Mm-hmm.
1: When it's a drug OD or something like that, it takes all kinds. You got to wait for toxicology and all that.
2: It takes some weeks and weeks.
1: Yeah. So we won't know. But how sad. Jeez, Christmas and shocking. Kristen Bell is going to be in the new Frozen. Here's her and Idina Menzel. They released one of the new songs. By the way, they pushed the movie back a year. It's supposed to be this Thanksgiving. Now it's next Thanksgiving?
2: Yes.
1: Why? How?
2: Because they wanted to make sure that it was good to go, that it's not just a sequel, that it's going to stand alone and be as epic as the first.
1: Should have done that already.
2: Agree.
1: Here's their new song. I hope they're singing that live and that's just a bad...
0: I hope they didn't pay for the recording studio ahead of time.
1: Maybe now we know why they moved it back a year. Olaf gets a girlfriend in the new Frozen.
2: No way! I'll give you my heart, I'll give you my head, I'm all in,
1: let us spin till we don't understand where I am. Okay, that's the crap from Frozen. Here's the good, Kristen Bell. You ready?
2: Mm-hmm.
1: And I'm sure this is all arranged as the hype machine was supposed to be gearing up to promote the new Frozen. She appeared at a Savannah Bananas game over the weekend. And she was, I don't know who the guy was with her. It sounds like a Broadway guy. He might have been the guy from, it might have been Olaf. But here they are at the Savannah Bananas. She comes out of the stand singing, gets on the field. Picture the, it's in Denver. The whole stadium is sold out. They play Major League Baseball stadiums, but they sell them out, the Savannah Bananas. The whole team in their yellow uniforms dancing behind these two who are also in uniform. And here it is.

0: does the jump. She jumps in his arms. She keeps singing. That was cute.
1: I'd be so nervous.
0: Oh, yeah. She's a pro, man.
1: Jump, man.
0: And the whole team's dancing behind them as this happens. It's pretty funny.
2: People are moving in, and people are getting kicked out at campus. We'll have a true story next. This is David.
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2: I love disclaimers. All right, this.
16: A cold front arrives Monday afternoon. We will see some rain showers and thunderstorms. That rain could be heavy at times, but the threat for severe weather is low. Temperatures today, warm near 81. Then we'll see more sunshine as we head into Tuesday with a high of 82. I'm Storm Team 4 meteorologist Macy Tetrick on the Morning Zoo.
2: I know it's going to get better, but it can't come fast enough. It's 74. It will get better.

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1: I don't even like that, Jimmy.

0: Why isn't it Roman lockers that the same still are eating more from each person? No, we need to earn more way to search the bit. And when you're tied, it's not a hipster tackle at our floor. Give it a head. I'm not sure nothing's here watching here, but it's not a Romy.
1: Well, that was informative. WNCI, it's 9:26. Hi.
2: More rain, more flooding we're dealing with. Water rescues happening by boat in New Lexington. A man was killed in Zanesville in his 20s by a falling tree.
3: Can you imagine?
2: No, not at all. Also, back to school week. Columbus City starts on Thursday. Ohio State starts to move in on Wednesday. Buckeye football moving senior day to the home opener instead of the Michigan game.
3: I think
2: game.
3: I like that. We're going to celebrate your senior year.
2: Jimmy likes to kick it off that way.
3: Well, it takes the anticlimax out of the right before the Michigan game.
2: I can see that. Okay.
3: I imagine that's why they were doing it.
2: Also, stadium changes this season. We have more facial recognition software, which allows students and some fans in premium areas to skip the line and just go straight.
3: Oh, I thought it was going to allow all fans. No.
2: We are only one of two schools to use it.
1: Well, it has an initial positive effect. But if you think for a moment they're not going to catch somebody doing that. Someone that is wanted by the law.
3: Fine. Who cares?
1: Okay. All right.
2: Get them.
3: Why is that bad?
1: Maybe they're innocent.
2: Okay.
3: Maybe they're guilty.
1: I'm worried about these flock cameras. They're going to finally...
3: I'm not. I didn't do anything wrong.
1: They're going to catch me with my drug running game.
3: Well, you, yeah. The Kalins.
2: Can you imagine
3: running,
2: if that broke?
1: Wouldn't they?
3: Sticking
2: I would
3: drugs in the cat's collars and running.
2: Yeah. Oh my gosh.
1: Whoa.
2: A drug operation disguised as a cat rescue.
1: No. Money laundering.
2: That is so good.
1: I can see myself doing that.
3: Where'd you get this cat, Dave? Nicaragua.
2: This cat's name is Cuba.
1: This is it's Elgato. Elgato. Uno. Elgato. Continue.
2: Most popular pop in every state. There's a list out from Instacart.
3: Diet Coke in Ohio.
2: No, it's Mountain Dew.
1: Mountain Dew.
2: Yeah, we dominate. Mountain Dew dominates the upper Midwest in the Appalachian territory. let's see. Number one in the country. Dr. Pepper is number one in 17 states.
3: Believe it.
2: Coke, classic Coke, only number one in 3 states. But Diet Coke is a biggie. Mm-hmm. Not here, though. Mountain Dew.
3: How about Tic Tacs yesterday? Dr. Pepper Tic Tacs.
2: Oh, my God.
3: They're amazing. I didn't know they existed.
1: Do they freshen your breath or just make you taste like
3: Dr. Pepper?
1: Well, then drink an effing can.
3: I could.
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1: 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There's good news, maybe.
29: A cold front arrives Monday afternoon. We will see some rain showers and thunderstorms. That rain could be heavy at times, but the threat for severe weather is low. Temperatures today warm near 81. Then we'll see more sunshine as we head into Tuesday with a high of 82. I'm Storm Team 4 meteorologist Macy Tetrick on the Morning Zoo.
1: 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It's 74 and humid as hell.

0: Dave Kalin, Jimmy Jam, Kelsey Webb. But a spotlight on Olivia. Before your story, yes. The rain has been insane.
1: Yes.
0: It stayed mainly in a plane. If you own a structure, be careful.
1: Sorry,
0: as she runs into the microphone. For a time this weekend, you were homeless.
1: Yeah. So on Saturday, my one day off, we were just sitting on the couch, me and two of my other roommates, and we get a knock on our door, and we're like, oh, it's probably just the maintenance guy, and it's our neighbor. And he goes, hey, do you know, like, the foundation of your house is completely caved in? And we were like, what? We're three girls. We know nothing about any of this. So we go to the side of the house.
2: Is it a house you live in?
1: Yes. We rent from like a college rental place. So our foundation is completely caved in.
2: What's it look like? From the outside, you can see it?
1: Oh, yeah, absolutely.
2: Like you can basement?
1: See it. Yes. Mm-hmm. We have like a cellar outside, but we never go down there because it's like disconnected from the house. But
2: that's what part is caved in?
1: Yes, you could see completely into, like, you could jump down there. Like, that's how big the hole is.
2: Did you
1: is.
2: Have anything down there?
1: No, we didn't have anything down there, but
2: because so it's scary for three women, three girls to go down into. Oh.
1: Yeah, no, we didn't. We caught our maintenance guy. Luckily, he came down, and he went down there. It was completely flooded. The wall was completely caved in, and it reeked of gas. So we were like,
0: well, that's the three signs of the apocalypse.
1: Exactly. Okay. So they're like, yeah.
2: So there's a gas leak somewhere.
1: Yeah. They're like, get out of your house. And so we were sitting on our curb of our house from noon to 7:30 p.m.
3: No.
1: I can't even tell you how much I was fighting with this landlord lady.
2: Were you smelling gas the whole time?
1: Oh, yeah.
2: Waiting for the house to explode?
1: Yep, basically.
2: Why did you sit in your own house? You're sitting outside your own house smelling gas, and you see how these houses explode on the news.
1: I know. Well, they put us in this, like, unit across the way of a one-bedroom, and it was, like, in the basement with no AC and no internet, and they were going to put us there overnight. And
2: why
1: did
2: you
1: like,
2: call me? I got a condo sitting downtown empty.
1: We finally...
2: I wouldn't let you use it, but I had one.
3: Yes, you'd say no.
1: Yeah, I didn't want to risk it. But, so yeah, eventually, after lots of fighting, we got an Airbnb. So, luckily.
2: When do you get to go back to your house?
3: Who knows?
1: Great question.
2: You're still not in it?
1: No. They said at least Friday we need to be out of the house.
2: This week? You're out the whole week?
1: Yes, and school starts next week, so,
2: that's why? What are they going to do this week? Fix a basement?
3: Yeah,
1: they're going to...
2: It's not attached to your house, though, right?
1: It is. Like, we can't use any of, like, our kitchen is right above it, so we can't use any of the facilities.
2: So your house could collapse right there. You got to move.
1: Yeah.
2: You can't live there this year.
1: Well, they said with the concrete, they're going to...
2: It could collapse. You'd be in the kitchen making Hot Pockets and down into the basement.
3: Yep. Jimmy, she can move into your condo. Mm-hmm. You could sublet
2: Forget
3: it.
2: That I even said that.
3: She's very clean.
0: There's no one in your condo.
2: Yeah. Well, if it was just her, I would think about it. But her roommates are so messy, Dave. Are you clean?
1: I am.
2: But then your other roommates are... You never have three clean people together. Are some of your roommates messy? They have to be.
1: A little bit.
2: Yep. Sorry, you can rent it alone for me, but not them.
3: Let Olivia
2: and no parties.
0: Yeah. Rent it. Yeah. Rent it.
2: R-E-N-T,
3: Dave.
0: You would charge your co-worker to live in your condo for a couple days. You would.
2: Well, for a couple days, no, but if she needs somewhere this fall.
1: Hey, I mean.
0: Oh, is that what we're looking
1: that's
0: at?
1: That's the nice thing. We'll see. They always say they wanted to put us in an inn, like the Red Roof Inn, by night. And we're like, we're not checking in and out every day. You're and right. then they wanted to.
2: I would. I'd take that over.
3: An Airbnb?
2: Yeah, they clean it for you.
0: Now, every structure is susceptible to this if there's enough water. That's why I'm going to pull a client into this. This story, a service of the Ohio Basement Authority.
4: Mike Rowe here with a random fact. More than half of the homes that have basements in North America will experience water damage. It's true. Whether it's basement moisture, flooding, or bowing walls, do yourself a favor and call a groundworks company. I spent some time working with these guys.
2: That's enough. Take the hotel that they offer you. Because if you guys decide to turn to prostitution, kill two birds with one stone.
1: I know, right?
2: That's where that stuff happens.
1: We'll make some money. Exactly.
0: You're the only one listening that saw a segue to prostitution.
2: Well, I'm just saying, can make a little money.
1: I need a third job, so.
2: Right.
0: No!
1: I'm kidding.
0: Okay, no!
3: If you prostitute, you only probably need one job.
0: No,
3: right?
0: You two have been hypnotized so much by this MF-er.
2: Oh, I'm just saying.
3: I'm just saying, it's a lot of money.
2: Those are the kind of hotels where they happen.
3: Stripper's legal. Prostitution is not.
0: What good is admonishing him if you only play along? No. Olivia, we wish you well. I'm sure we'll get updates. And for those who have compromised basements, my heart goes out to you. This is Dave and Jimmy.
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0: A cold front arrives Monday afternoon. We will see some rain showers and thunderstorms. That rain could be heavy at times, but the threat for severe weather is low. Temperatures today warm near 81. Then we'll see more sunshine as we head into Tuesday with a high of 82. I'm Storm Team 4 meteorologist Macy Tetrick on the Morning Zoo.
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2: If you saw Michael, the Michael Jackson movie, and most successful biopic in cinematic history, you might recall it ended with the words, "His story continues, and we know when."
3: Cameras could start rolling very soon on that sequel, with the studio behind it hoping that it actually could start shooting as early as the end of this year or Q1 of 2027 at the latest.
4: Yeah, well, Michael has earned $1 billion, so they want to strike while the iron's hot and also happen to have already shot some of the footage that they're going to use.
3: Yeah, the first movie ended with the 1987 Bad World Tour. And the word is, the sequel will address the more controversial aspects of his life that directly follow that era.
2: That's what I'm hearing. And they'd already produced some material that takes place in those years, but scrapped it due to legal disputes and will now incorporate that footage into the sequel. For now, Michael 2, which is a working title, is expected in theaters by the end of 2027.
1: That's direct from Hollywood.

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A game for teachers only at 7:10 tomorrow on WNCI.

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0: 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It is on air. Welcome back. Seacrest here. Sissany, Tanya, parenting question for you, Sissany.
1: Mm-hmm.
0: Take me back to the times your kids had a very first day of school, like starting with Aza and Maxon and then Savea. Who was more nervous, you or the little ones?
1: Okay, so I remember dropping the twins off at preschool for the very first time, and they just ran right in. Bye, Mom! And that was it. Michael and I went back to the car and cried.
0: That will happen for the next 20 years. I ask because this epic story, a confession made by a listener entering our Fresh Start Fund giveaway sweepstakes. So let me shout it out to Josh Lippman out of Tucson, Arizona for coming clean. Josh's daughter, on her first day of school, wanted to project big girl energy. So it was like, Mom, Dad, I want to ride the bus all by myself.
1: Oh, I remember that energy as a kid. That was me, kindergarten. Yeah,
0: all of us, I think, 100%, right? I want to wait by myself. You don't need to be hovering. Embarrassing me. I got this.
1: So did they agree to her request?
0: Of course. Oh. The kid was cool, chill, but Josh and his wife were so nervous they ended up hiding in the bushes to secretly watch all of it go down.
1: I would probably do the same.
2: Yeah, that's
0: so
2: cute.
0: Yeah. I think it's cute and cool. 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
1: 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We're talking thousands of items under $10. Yes, JCPenney.
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Hi, it's Dave and Jimmy for our Monday podcast. Right out of the gate, we pulled up an old interview with Hayden Panettiere. Cued right into the interview, and Jimmy's hitting on her. 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
1: Coming up next, marriage counselors. There's this headline about number one mistake people make, and that sucked me in.
2: Yeah, all weekend I've been waiting for this, by the way. We're teasing it Friday.
1: You get married, that people make. I'll tell you, you tell me if it's something that you could make a mistake doing or not. You cross your mind.

0: 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Marriage counselors got together. They came up with this. Mm. Here's the headline. They say the number one mistake people make when they get married is they expect their partner to change. Like there's something that they've done along the way. But you think when you get married, oh, I'll change that habit. I'll change that person. I'll change that behavior. It doesn't happen.
1: No.
0: At 30 years old, we as adults are basically molded plaster. We are molded drying plaster at 30 when it comes to habits and behavior.
1: Wow. Okay. So,
0: up until then, you have a shot. So if you want to get married at 26, you have a shot maybe to mold that person into the plaster that you want. At 30 and 30 plus, that plaster's dry.
1: But you don't necessarily mold that person. You, as the person, needs to change for yourself.
0: But we, majority, says the counselor, we think we can change somebody. Mm-hmm. We cannot. No, not adults. No. You can't do it.
2: But we're always changing as
1: adults.
2: That's
1: what I'm saying. We're evolving.
2: Yes.
1: You don't just turn 30 and then that's it.
0: But you're changing on your own. You're not changing because someone's telling you to change.
1: Oh, true.
0: You won't listen to someone tell you to change.
1: Well, I never have my entire life.
0: And we've had to deal with that 4 hours a day.
1: You're welcome.
0: 25 years. Today's quote. Maybe the amount of good things in your life depends on your ability to notice them.
1: That's so true. Open your eyes, people.
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0: It's Ryan Seacrest, and you are listening to Columbus's number one hit music station, WNCI 97.9. All right, so let me go back to this call I just mentioned a moment ago. A guy that she's talking to wants to do something on the first date, and she's worried about it. So, Valerie, we're a little anxious to hear what it might be that's freaked you out on this first date with this guy you've been talking to. What's happened?
1: Okay, well, I've been talking to this guy for a few weeks. You know, we've been flirting, and then he asked me out. So he wants our first date to be getting pedicures together. At like
2: that is not where I thought this was going.
1: I'm not sure, but he wants it to be at a salon, you know, not like at home doing it for each other.
2: Okay.
1: So, I mean, there's something there, but you know, he actually suggested we sit next to each other, get our feet done, and maybe grab a bite afterwards.
2: Oh, absolutely not.
0: I think this is unconventional and cute.
3: I know, yeah, I'm kind of torn.
1: I don't know. I mean, I like to move a little more slowly and test the waters, but clearly he's jumping feet first, you know? I don't really know what to do.
0: Look, we've lowered the bar. You know? We're not fully creeped out by it. That's the consensus.
2: Yeah.
0: So I think it's worth a try. Well, 2 out of 3.
1: Yeah. Okay. All right. Thank you
0: so
1: much, guys. Thank you.
0: Thank you
1: very much.
0: All right. Bye-bye. Yeah, come on. There's worse things. And if you get the manicure on top of it with gels, it's a full day.
2: It's a relaxation day. I like it.
0: Yes. Pamper.
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Right out of the gate, we pulled up an old interview with Hayden Panettiere. Cued right into the interview, and Jimmy's hitting on her. 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

0: It feels like more and more people are playing pickleball all over the place. One of those newfound picklers is not Kelly, it's Sissany.
1: Hello, and I'm obsessed. It was such a good workout.
0: All right, let's get into this. Why you just

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1: Last night I was sleeping alone, and when I went to go to the bathroom, I made sound. I moaned. I was like, getting out of bed to get to the bathroom. Like, I was like, why are you, even in my head, I'm going, why are you making such loud moaning, grunting sounds of pain trying to go pee?
2: Are you sore?
1: Yes.
2: Me too.
1: What?
2: Like, my body's sore. My glutes, my butt.
1: I was on my stand-up bike. What were you doing?
2: I played pickleball for the first time yesterday.
1: You've never played pickleball?
2: No. I told you, sports really intimidate me.
1: You're a dancer.
2: Cheerleader
1: and a dancer. Those are sports.
2: Well, cheerleading, gymnastics, dancing, that is my realm of, like, expertise, or used to be, probably. But sports, like, actually balls and defense, offense,
3: balls are, like,
2: balls
3: scary.
2: Balls flying at my face.
1: My great Aunt Gladys plays pickleball.
3: No, I get what Disney's saying.
2: But balls, it's also intimidation. I feel like pickleball has been one of those things where, like, now, like, I have so many friends that have been playing it for years, and they invite me.
3: So cool.
2: I'm like, oh, you're good. I haven't played, so I'm going to pass. So finally, I said, I'm not going to pass. I'm going to go, because there was somebody else that was also beginner level. I had so much fun.
1: Oh, man. Great Aunt Gladys playing pickleball. She'll play with you.
2: I mean, I'll play with anybody at this point.
1: I'll call Gladys and ask if she's got any tips for pickleball recovery.
2: My mother-in-law is too good. She asked me. She's like, oh, well, then come meet us. I'm hosting this tournament. I was like, no, I'm not at that level.
1: Anybody gets so aggressive about inviting you to play a sport, dodge them.
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1: We've been hearing for a few years now about flying taxis eventually coming to major metropolitan areas like New York and L.A., but somewhere else might beat everybody to the chase. Central Florida. They could have

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5: All right, checking in with your top five now. If you just got here, we're at the first one on our way to number one. Olivia Dean, So Easy. Fall in Love at 5.

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1: Dracula. Seriously, this song, is it the song of summer? 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
1: Here it is. Number one, thanks to the success of her new album, Petal, with all 12 tracks cracking Billboard's Hot 100, Ariana Grande now has 110 entries across her career, making her only the fourth woman, along with Taylor, Beyonce, and Nicki Minaj, with at least 100, including this one. I Hate That I Made You Love Me, number one.

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0: last week, Michaela in the back room, we read her opening lines from guys on Hinge. We recommended a guy, so she actually followed through on our recommendation. 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
1: I mean, the drama with all of y'all, I can never get to my own drama because this time is so occupied with Sissany's and Tanya's and Ruby's and now Michaela's personal drama.
2: First of all, we always have time for your drama.
1: Not today. Michaela's personal drama takes priority. Finally, we all liked a guy on Hinge that hit on her. I think his name is Brad. All right, so anyway, it was going well. Tell us about the going well part.
3: So we were chatting a little on Hinge. He took forever to respond, but I was like, that's okay. He was like, I never checked this app. Let's switch to texting. Sure.
2: Love, cute.
3: So we texted briefly, and then I got a voicemail from his girlfriend.
1: Wait, how did she find you?
3: She called from his phone, so she must have saw us texting. Or creeped on his app and found it,
1: so
3: and was
1: he's
3: like,
1: "He's with somebody, and yes. He's fishing for somebody
4: Man,
1: else."
4: Man, can't trust anybody okay, so out there these days.
1: Do we have
4: days.
1: The voicemail?
3: I sent the voicemail. Yes, we have it.
2: We have
1: okay.
2: it.
3: Yeah.
1: Yeah. Okay, go ahead, play it.
5: Hey, Michaela. So this is Brad's girlfriend, and he's currently right now. So maybe don't call him again, you dusty little. Thanks, babe. Good night.
1: You dusty little what?
3: Brad's canceled.
2: Yeah, bye, Brad. Yeah.
4: Bye, Brad.
2: I don't think so yet.
1: Brad didn't even get a chance.
3: He got a chance.
1: All right.
4: Oh my gosh, that was stressful.
1: Here we go. Well, at least we get more pickup lines next week.
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Right out of the gate, we pulled up an old interview with Hayden Panettiere. 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
1: All right, let me go to Ruby in the back room. This is interesting. It is a DoorDash dilemma that maybe you have experienced. There was a misidentified person that came with your food, correct?
2: Yes. So I don't know if this has happened to anyone here, but basically, yeah, I ordered my food and then I go to my door and I'm like expecting it to be a guy. And then it was a woman delivering the food. Looks nothing like the photo of the delivery driver in the app. So I'm like, does it matter if it's the actual person? Do you say
1: I
2: something?
1: I would need to ask some questions to the deliverer. Like, is this you?
2: But it made me realize this has happened to me a few times when I've ordered food. And I never say anything, but I'm like, should I say something?
3: It could just be like a couple and they're together in the car and it's like the wife and husband and she's running it in.
1: The DoorDash policies, you got to match the look of the photo. You got to be that person.
3: Why
1: when
3: does
1: you bring
3: it matter?
1: The food.
3: I don't even see the person. They leave it at my doorstep.
4: But he's the DoorDasher and he's just having his wife come along. Like, she's not employed.
1: We don't even know that she's married to him. It was her
3: way, I've
1: came.
3: Seen this on the top.
1: What
3: people
1: are you
3: have their
1: about?
3: Kids. Like, it's like a whole family thing.
4: Yeah.
1: You don't even see the person, Sissany?
3: No, I do. I do leave at my door.
2: No contact delivery.
3: Yeah, no contact. Leave at my door.
1: Oh, wow. I like to meet the person handling my food.
3: I am hangry, and I don't need to chit-chat. Just leave the food.
1: By the way, I send text message notes that are, like, really exciting and nice and grateful so that they take good care of the food on the way.
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0: 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New intern Bella, you took it upon yourself to do an astrological assignment. We were talking about the astrological, what do you call it, the app, CoStar? What's the name? What's the category?
1: CoStar.
0: But astrological category?
1: Like
0: is that
1: Zodiac,
0: what it is?
1: Horoscope. Yeah. So you have your like full placement on the app, but I wanted to go over your big three, which are your sun, your moon, and your ascendant, or also known as your rising signs. So your first one is your sun, the main one that people focus on, that represents your inner self. So as a Capricorn, you're realistic, strong-willed, and you like focus on getting things done.
2: Amen.
3: Yeah.
1: Your moon is your emotional self, which is also an earth sign in Taurus. So that can make you sweet, calming, romantic, loyal.
0: Obviously.
1: But similar to your Capricorn sign, you also like to stay grounded, like to protect yourself.
2: Oh, yes.
1: And then you also emotionally regulate with routine and familiarity.
2: Wow.
1: And then your rising sign, so this is how you present yourself to others. It's more so of your outer self.
2: Mm-hmm, mm-hmm.
1: Oh. So it's not an earth sign. It's a water sign in Pisces. Pisces are more emotional. They are tend to be more open-hearted and minded. They avoid harsh reality, so you might seek partners that are practical and realistic. So there's a bit duality here.
0: My Pisces sign, does that mean somebody who is a Pisces?
1: No. So that's your rising sign.
0: Okay. I'm going to read the app, okay?
1: Yes, it's
0: Thank
1: on
0: you
1: the app.
0: For the deep dive. This is why I didn't get into it earlier. It's too confusing.
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11: 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Madison. 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

That's it. Rolling out. Thanks for listening to us this Monday. If you missed Brad from Hinge, you got to hear it on our, what do you call the thing? The podcast. I was so excited about Brad. I liked Brad. He was a good looking dude. Anyway, we'll see what happens. It's all up on Air with Ryan Seacrest podcast. Have a good Monday. All right.

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Hey, it's Maxwell stepping in on your Monday afternoon. In the queue, I've got music from Tame Impala, Taylor Swift, and Harry Styles. This afternoon, you will win your free trip to Vegas for our iHeartRadio Music Festival. We'll get to that now. It's Teddy Swims with Mr. Know-It-All. She left.

Hi, it's Dave and Jimmy for our Monday podcast. Right out of the gate, we pulled up an old interview with Hayden Panettiere. Cued right into the interview, and Jimmy's hitting on her. 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

weekend, you may have moved your son or daughter into the dorms. 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Maybe your daughter's a Bearcat, and you're like, finally, she's gone. 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

this about me. My girlfriend lives in New Orleans, so I popped out of town. It was, by the way, scorching down there, like 112 degrees. My gosh, but she goes to Costco, and it's just like her and her dog, and I'm like, why do you shop at Costco? Like, as a one person, do you really need Costco-type stuff? You know what I'm saying? But anyway, she did hit me to one of these Costco hacks that had me blown away. I was like, how come you didn't tell me this sooner? If you got a long drive home, you're worried about your frozen stuff turning into soup in the trunk. Apparently, here's what you do. Head over to the Costco food court. She did this, and it rocked my world. Seriously, I was like, what? Okay. You head over to the food court, get some ice from the dispenser, throw it in your cooler or your insulated bag. She brought an insulated bag, kept everything cold in the car,

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Yeah. 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

things that actually help students, according to teachers across America, and some things that really don't. A lot of teachers are recommending investing in comfy clothes, shoes, and backpacks that'll last, binders, and some sort of organizational thing to keep your student organized. Teachers are also suggesting that parents, you pass on air tags, expensive supplies, things like that. You don't really need those things. But what about getting your favorite teacher $5,000 for their school project, for their classroom, for their school? What you do is you get to WNCI.com. 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Your favorite public school teacher could win $5,000. And it's easy.

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Hi, it's Dave and Jimmy for our Monday podcast. Right out of the gate, we pulled up an old interview with Hayden Panettiere. Cued right into the interview, and Jimmy's hitting on her. 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

We've all heard the saying, finders, keepers, losers, weepers. Well, this went down on Bourbon Street just this past weekend when I was visiting my girlfriend. Saw somebody drop a $5 bill. Somebody was probably a bit inebriated. It's Bourbon Street, it's New Orleans. But then there was a family, well, it was a mother and a couple of daughters, just behind the person that dropped the money. The daughter picked up the money, didn't say anything.

0: forget, we're sending you to Vegas right around 5:10 on WNCI. You're going to be inside the T-Mobile Arena to hang with Snoop and BTS, Cardi B, Benson Boone, and Zara Larsson. 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But hey, back to the story. I was in New Orleans, Bourbon Street, with my girlfriend. We saw a dude who was walking. A family was following behind him. Not stalking or anything like that. They were just walking. Bourbon Street's a crazy place. And this dude dropped some money. $5 bill. I was like, okay, wow. The daughter picked up the money. She was maybe 7 years old, 8 years old. Put it in her pocket. The family was like laughing and giggling. I'm thinking, oh my God. So I got one quick question for you. Do you tell the person that they dropped the money, or is it finders keepers? Deborah, how you doing?
1: I'm good.
0: I felt like this woman should have taught her daughter a lesson in this moment.
1: Absolutely.
0: It blew me away that she just let her keep the money.
1: If you see them drop it, you have to tell them. Listen, you just dropped money. That's what I would do. If I don't see who dropped it and no one's around, you take it. If someone comes up and says, oh, I just dropped it, well, too bad. Find your pieces. But if you see them drop it, you have to tell.
0: I was just witnessing all this as like a third party person. She definitely saw him drop the money and didn't do the motherly thing, but probably saved a few bucks on some fries at McDonald's, I guess.
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Hi, it's Dave and Jimmy for our Monday podcast. Right out of the gate, we pulled up an old interview with Hayden Panettiere. Cued right into the interview, and Jimmy's hitting on her. 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

someone who's a Disney adult? I do. I know several people. One of them I wanted to show love to, my homegirl, Danielle. Hey, Danielle, thanks for listening to WNCI. Super stoked. She was the one who sent me this IG. Of all the things that we may have missed over the weekend was the D23 summit when Disney and where Disney announces all the stuff that

0: 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I'll just go ahead and put the little carousel there because I don't. It's so much to go through, man. 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
1: 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What's up? I'm Maxwell. We're commercial free. And remember when I sat down with Teddy Swims and asked him, he's a dude with a lot of tattoos. His favorite tattoos.
2: Yeah, I have one right here. It's a picture of my best pal, Derek. He's done a lot of this arm and head. And he's been tattooing me for like 6 years. And one day I came over and I said, well, why don't you just do a portrait of yourself on me? Because you're not going to make yourself look stupid on your best friend. And he ended up doing another Dave Chappelle right here on my leg, too. And he's done my eyelids.

the sounds of hit music and no commercials. I got you. I'm Maxwell. It's WNCI. In the queue, I've got new Ariana Grande for you. Now, Dominic Fike. Here's Baby Doll on NCI. I can't.

started the rumor that Ariana Grande and Cynthia Erivo aren't homies any longer. Like a dumb rumor that's been floating around the internet, because you don't perform at the O2 in London with somebody you're not friends with. Just saying. They performed two songs together just last night. The picture's at WNCI.com. 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

0: some Bella Kay and Huntrix. And you know what? I'm going to make sure I play your Bruno Mars also, all right?
1: Thanks,
2: you're welcome.
1: Thank you. You're welcome. Oh, my God. You have an awesome night.
0: You too. All right, but stick close. Your Bruno Mars Risk It All is like 10, 15 minutes away.

Mike, it's Dave and Jimmy for our Monday podcast. Right out of the gate, we pulled up an old interview with Hayden Panettiere. Cued right into the interview, and Jimmy's hitting on her. Some things never change. 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

complaining or anything, but man, I am beat. My day started at 3:30 this morning because I had to catch a 5 a.m. flight from New Orleans to get here. So, and one thing that I noticed at 4 o'clock in the morning, I despise people who stand on the left side of escalators. When are we going to realize that the left side is meant for, like, keep it moving, pal? Gosh, WNCI.

you. It's not just one or two, three different chances for you every Monday through Friday to win this getaway that you deserve. You need it. You dealt with your badass kids all summer long, and you

0: 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But yeah, just wow. And when we pull up, you and I, Vegas together, let's go hit the casino. Let's do some damage to the casino, right? Your money, not mine.
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We just added more concerts to the lineup for fall here in Columbus. So far, we got Gym Class Heroes, Teddy Swims, Smashing Pumpkins, Shaboozy, 21 Pilots, Somber, Olivia Rodrigo, and now Jonas Brothers. They're going to be in town October 16th. 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

Hi, it's Dave and Jimmy for our Monday podcast. Right out of the gate, we pulled up an old interview with Hayden Panettiere. 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

to school time. The kids will be preoccupied. Maybe deserve a trip out of town. Take a friend. 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Let's go to Vegas. 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Got more chances to get hooked up with that tomorrow, 9 a.m. with Dame and Jimmy. Then again at 1 and 5. Got Zara Larsson, Cardi B, BTS, Benson Boone. Entire lineup's insane. Dominic Fike, Baby Doll, 97.9 WNCI. I

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Play some Beyonce. I'm single today. It's WNC on 97.9. It's Gonzo. Benson Boone in Phoenix tonight. He's going to be part of night number two, the iHeartRadio Music Festival in Vegas, September 19th. If you want to go, along with $1,000, more chances tomorrow starting at 9 with Dave and Jimmy. Benson Boone, the time of my life on WNCI.

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the judge granted Sabrina Carpenter a restraining order against the man who has repeatedly shown up at her house. Apparently, he tried to make his way in at one point. This order is set to expire in 2031, and my question is, why would it ever expire? Keep that in place.

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